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2: Hey, K-Love, this is Chandler Moore, and this is the heart behind my song, God, I'm Just Grateful. God, I'm just grateful for you. But what this song helps me do is set my eyes on God, who is full of goodness, who is full of kindness, and list the reasons why I'm grateful. Just grateful for you. God, I'm just grateful for you. But I hope this encourages you today, while you may be going through whatever you're going through, that you still have a reason to be grateful.
3: I just know that each day that I would tune in, it had such a powerful impact, not only in my life, but on my heart and my capability to walk through that dark season with joy and hope. And I think that's the biggest thing that God has spoke to me. And I think he used this station, Instrumental, to be able to say, against all odds, not just surviving the situation, but thriving. And that was amazing to me.

to hold back, no hesitation. Your voice matters. What you got to say about the music? We know you got something. All right, join the K-Love Insiders, klove.com.

Hey, what's happening? I'm Christina. The man makes the music, and we're here for it. Whatever it is, we gonna be down. Toby Mac. Lord, it feels good.

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1: Have you ever wondered why Jesus came?
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1: The Bible says every one of us has sinned, and sin separates us from God.
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1: So Jesus did what we could never do.
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1: He took our place on the cross.
2: And only he could pay that price.
1: 3 days later, he rose again. And because he lives, forgiveness and new life are possible for you today.
2: And he shed his blood to set us free.
1: If you'd like to trust him right now, you can pray this: Jesus, I believe you died for my sins and rose again. Forgive me. Come into my life. Amen. If you prayed that prayer, please call our K-Love pastors at 800-525-5683.
3: If you've ever lost your keys in life, and I'm talking car keys, house keys, you are probably looking everywhere in the house to find them. Flipping couch cushions, yelling for your family members to help you out. You're going to do everything and anything until you find those keys. What if we took that same enthusiasm as we're looking to get closer to God? Jeremiah 29:13 says, "If you look for me wholeheartedly, you will find me." I'm Monica, and that's your verse of the day on Positive, Encouraging K-Love.

0: WindShape is a Christ-centered nonprofit organization that was founded about 40 years ago by Truett and Jeanette Caffey. They also were the founder of Chick-fil-A, and it was formed as a way to invest in young people to shape winners.
1: What are some of the activities that are happening for the day camps?
0: Yes, we jam pack. They go home tired, Christina. We do our job. They go home tired. There's lots of singing and dancing. We have auditorium sessions where everybody's together. So there's a young person, a college student giving a message. And then we have Bible studies in small groups so that they can digest the material that they learned in the big group. And then they all have in the afternoon, they can pick what they want to do. So if you're crafty, we got crafty things. If you're outdoorsy and want to play games, we've got that too. We try to send them home tired but happy.
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0: All right, check this out. I'm 9 years old. My mom comes to me and says, Christina, I'm going in the room. And this would happen often. My dad's at work. I'm at home with my mom, my brother, and sister. I'm the oldest of the three of us. And my mom would go in the room to pray. And that meant, hey, don't bother me unless you're dying. And so I'm like, all right, cool. Well, I hear my mom praying, okay? And all of a sudden that day in particular, I became aware of God. I can't explain it any other way because I grew up in this. Like, this is what I've known up until that point. My mom and dad, for real followers of Christ. But I became aware of who God was, in a sense. And since then, I have been on this trek to learn who he really is for real. Because it's one thing to have a mindfulness of God. It's a whole other ballgame to know who God is. And that is still a lifelong journey for me. And I'm telling you this now because it is an effort on our part. You know, it's not a one and done. It is, I got questions, I got concerns, I don't understand this. However, the awareness is still there for you and for me. And we keep going in the direction of God's awareness. And that's all he's asking. Keep coming my way.
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2: 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The song is filled with God's word in his scripture.
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4: I don't even know how I started listening to K-Love. I just came across it, I guess. They had the message for today that said, whatever you're going through, you got to find the good in your bad situation. Honestly, I was getting mad every time that I heard it. I raised my hand to the sky and I yelled out to God. I was like, where is the good in this? Tell me, I've lost everything. For the first time in my life, I heard him say, would you have come back? It's not for this. And whew, that is the day that changed my life. I told God, I said, you know, I don't know how it's going to look doing life your way, but I can't do it my way anymore. And I gave my life to him.
1: Bad day, long drive, give us 3 minutes. You'll feel better.
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The entire chapter of Psalm 51 is all about getting the heart in a better position. And here's just one little space of that chapter. Create a pure heart in me, God, and put a new and loyal spirit within me.

It really is. It really is a lot of gratitude from me to you for you being here. I appreciate it. I'm Christina, positive, encouraging, K-Love.

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0: Carly Ann Taylor, Why Should I Worry? 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Jet Trouble, I Need You. Natalie Lane, All Joy. Peter Burton, Where Would I Be? 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
3: Some people brought a blind man to Jesus. Some people brought a blind man to Jesus. They begged him to touch the man and heal him. The first thing I notice about this scripture is that the miracle that was performed was not initiated by the person in need, but by those around him. There is no clearer definition of the church than this, that we do not wait for the needs of lost people to be declared before we show up as an answer to meet those needs. The question is, are we willing to initiate the miracle, not just on our behalf, but on behalf of someone close to us? They saw a need and they took action.
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4: If you've ever lost your keys in life, and I'm talking car keys, house keys, you are probably looking everywhere in the house to find them. Flipping couch cushions, yelling for your family members to help you out. You're going to do everything and anything until you find those keys. What if we took that same enthusiasm as we're looking to get closer to God? Jeremiah 29:13 says, "If you look for me wholeheartedly, you will find me." I'm Monica, and that's your verse of the day on Positive, Encouraging K-Love.

0: because you're like, yeah, who has a conversation on the phone anymore? Not me.
1: Are you? Let me tell you something. I was on my way home from running errands last night, and I just decided to call my friend Andrea. Now, here's the deal. I never call people. That's just not what I do. I don't pick up the phone to call people and have conversations. The only person I do that with is my mom. But remember years ago, that's what we did. You pick up the phone and you call your friends. I don't do that anymore. I use an app called Marco Polo. It's video messaging back and forth, or we text. But last night I had a wild hair and I was like, let me just call my friend Andrea. And she's like, Christina, you all right?
2: And the phone rings and you panic. Why is my phone ringing? Is it an emergency? Why is she calling me?
0: Yeah, you know, that's what I thought. I was like, I don't even know if you'll answer because I never call you. So I thought, let me call. And then I was like, she may not answer.
2: The opposite. I'm like, I have to answer because this might be an emergency.
0: Oh, that's true. Okay, that makes sense. Yeah. You answered on the first ring. I was like, oh, okay.
2: Yeah, because I'm like, wait, why are you calling me?
0: Oh, Lord. Well, have a good night. Rest well.
2: You too.
0: All right,
2: girl.
0: Thanks
2: for calling.
0: Yes, we'll do this again.
2: Okay.
0: Bye.
2: Bye.
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I've had a

0: 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Jamie McDonald. Emerson Day. Ann Wilson. Lauren Daigle. Katie Nicole. Leanna Crawford. CeCe Winans. Tarian. Hope Darst. 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
2: 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I'm safe, I'm loved, I'm more than enough. I'm worthy because I'm His. Those daily declarations became the foundation for this song, and it's more than just lyrics. It's a statement of identity. You're enough because you're His.
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2: If you've ever lost your keys in life, and I'm talking car keys, house keys, you are probably looking everywhere in the house to find them. Flipping couch cushions, yelling for your family members to help you out. You're going to do everything and anything until you find those keys. What if we took that same enthusiasm as we're looking to get closer to God? Jeremiah 29:13 says, "If you look for me wholeheartedly, you will find me." I'm Monica, and that's your verse of the day on Positive, Encouraging, K-Love.
3: Sometimes.

There's a fresh one every single morning. And it might just be what you need to hear today. It's the Kayla Verse of the Day. And it even has a short video devotional from one of our pastors to go along with it.

0: I just need to put out a pre-apology. Is that a thing? Can you apologize for something before you even do it because you know you're going to do it? Okay. Then I need to pre-apologize to anyone that I might meet at this year's K-Love Fan Awards. The K-Love Fan Awards is this Sunday at the Grand Ole Opry in Nashville, Tennessee. The voting is still going on right now if you haven't casted your vote, because that's how we decide who wins. It's actually you who decides. So you can make that vote right now at klovefanawards.com. Anyway, and even if you're not going to be in Nashville with us this weekend, I need to pre-apologize for any time that I might get lucky enough to meet you in real life, because I'm going to say something weird. And I'm going to be real fidgety and probably stutter over my words, and my eyes might start darting around the room. And listen, it's nothing against you, I promise. It's not you, it's me. I have tried my whole life to be a different kind of person, and I've accepted that I'm just not, okay? I'm not. I'm fine with it because I am an introvert. That's a weird thing about radio. A lot of radio DJs are actually real awkward in real life. And when I meet people face to face for the first time, my brain short circuits, right? I don't know what to say. I don't know how to act. And I apologize if that makes you feel uncomfortable, okay? I want you to know for sure, without a doubt, I had a blast getting to know you. Just give me like, I don't know, like 12 more hangs, and I promise I won't be awkward anymore, okay? It'll be fine.
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2: I want to remind you today of the mercy of Jesus. 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He meets us in our pain, binds up our wounds, and brings peace to our hearts. Jesus is merciful by giving us new life. He doesn't just clean us up. He fills us with his spirit so we can live with hope and purpose and mercy. 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

you know Jesus is trustworthy, right? Because he never made promises that he couldn't keep. For instance, he never promised us that if we followed him, that life would be easier. In fact, he kind of told us the opposite. But he did promise peace and joy and that he'd always be with us. This is Caleb.

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5: These songs that y'all play all day long, they resonate in people's hearts. And I cried this morning hearing that song. There is a freedom, Josh Baldwin, I believe.
6: What did you hear in that song? 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
1: Well, hi, B. How are you tonight?
2: I'm so good tonight. I just want to tell you, when I started listening to K-Love, Jamie McDonald kept going and going and going with me. Like, she got me at a time where I was just devastated. I was supposed to have like a surgery, and my insurance denied me. And so I heard that song, Desperate. I'm telling you, that was exactly on my heart, because I've done everything that I knew to do, and I had nothing left. I had nothing left but God. And when she says, I'm not asking, I'm begging, oh my goodness, that's exactly where I was. The next day, they called me, and they said, we found our error. So you're all good to go.
1: Listen, to get an insurance company admit they made something, a mistake, that is a miracle. That
2: is a miracle within itself, isn't it? And so she got to just sing my story in that song.

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0: There's not one time that you failed me, and you're going to show up for me now. And that's what Ain't No Way is all about. You're gonna fail me
1: now. There was just like a really bad time in our life. My relationship with my mom and everything wasn't super great. I remember her calling and telling me that one day she was sitting in her car and like she was having a really, really bad day. Like she had Caleb on and the song You Say came on and she was like praying. And basically that literally saved her life. And she was like, all right, I'm giving it all to God at this point. Whatever you say, I'm here for you. It was just like a huge, like pivotal turning point in my whole family's life.
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1: I would love it if you would play Don't Stop Praying by Matthew West. Last summer, I just went through a really, really hard personal time where God was not answering the prayers of my heart that I wanted, at least not the way I wanted him to. I really went into a slump of depression. I got angry at him. I yelled, I screamed, I cried all the time. I still kept listening to you guys, and all the time on the radio, that song would keep coming up, Don't Stop Praying. And it really pulled me through a tough time. Speaks to my heart every time I hear it.

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0: this is Kareth. Who is this?
1: My name is Declan. I'm like hyperventilating right now because I've tried to call this number so many times and it has not worked.
0: Well, tonight is the night. I'm excited to talk to you too. Did you have a song that you wanted to hear?
1: Can you play Black Sheep? I had moved to like across the country. I was very homesick and that song played, kind of showing me that even though I'm away from where I thought was home, God's still with me and that he's not going to leave no matter where I am. But now it's the end of the school year and I have so many friends and that it's just, wow.
0: That's amazing, Declan. That is the best testimony I think we could have gotten all night. That sometimes it just takes a little time and sometimes God takes us to new places that are scary at first, but it's for good.
1: I think God used this tonight because it's actually my 10th birthday and somehow this is the day that I finally get it.
0: What? Today's your birthday?
1: Yeah.
0: Well, happy birthday, Declan. I would sing you happy birthday, but I don't think you want to hear it. But I can play your song for you for your birthday tonight.
1: Thank you.
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0: Elevation Worship, Alleluia. Elevation Rhythm, Washed. Hope Darst and Josh Baldwin, Mighty Name of Jesus. Passion, The Lord Will Provide. Phil Wickham, Homesick for Heaven. Chris Tomlin, How Good It Is. 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
3: 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So they want you to stay the same so they can stay the same and feel comfortable just being the same.
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4: If you've ever lost your keys in life, and I'm talking car keys, house keys, you are probably looking everywhere in the house to find them. Flipping couch cushions, yelling for your family members to help you out. You're going to do everything and anything until you find those keys. What if we took that same enthusiasm as we're looking to get closer to God? Jeremiah 29:13 says, "If you look for me wholeheartedly, you will find me." I'm Monica, and that's your verse of the day on Positive Encouraging K-Love.

0: Hi, Caleb. This is Gareth. Who is this?
1: Hi, this is Mark. I have a song request. Your Way's Better by Forrest Frank. Just because I feel like God's, you know, looking out for me. It's a little piece of heaven that comes down, and I just love the song.
0: That was really beautiful. It just feels like a moment between you and God. A little father-son time, if you will.
1: Yes, exactly. Oh, Lord,

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7: I would like to hear That's My King. It puts me in a good mood no matter what I'm going through.
6: You've been going through something recently that you need those reminders?
7: Today I had a long day at work. I'm like, that song feels good.
6: Yeah. Sometimes you just need to be reminded that it feels good to praise the Lord.
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1: Hey, it's Bruce. How are you, Kath?
2: I'm doing pretty good, Bruce. Are you okay tonight?
1: Yes. I just wanted to affirm you. Thank you for sharing. We all need to be reminded that we are each God's special children. And I want to dedicate the song You Say to you.
2: Oh, listen, sometimes I say things and I don't remember what I said. They just come out of my mouth. Was there something in particular that made you think about that?
1: You said you were apologizing, that you're an introvert, and I just appreciated what you shared, and I can relate to it, and I just want you to remember that you are your God's beloved child.
2: Bruce, that is so kind. Thank you. It's hard to sometimes be okay with who you are, you know?
1: Yeah.
2: But realizing that God made you exactly how you are, with all your little quirks and all the little things about you that you sometimes think make you too weird for people. No, it's exactly how God made you, because that's how he's going to use you. Is very freeing, you know?
1: So it makes each of us unique.
2: Absolutely.

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1: This is Zach Williams, and this is the story behind my new song, Wait For Me. I wrote this song during a time when I felt completely lost, trying to figure out everything on my own. And the more I tried, the harder the road got. One day I finally looked up and prayed, God, I need some direction. And what struck me was realizing he had never left. He was just there patiently waiting for me to turn around. The song is a reminder that even when we take the long way home, God still waits for us.
2: The radio just quit working, and me and my wife were just driving down the road one day, and it just started playing out of nowhere. And it was K-Love, and I feel like that was the beginning of our journey back to God. My whole family got baptized about a month ago, and we found a church, and it's just like that was like the center point of it all. Like, I feel like that started every bit of it. It was just amazing how it all happened. Like, okay, I hear you, God. I'm listening. We're just so joyful now, so thankful for everything that you've done for us.
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2: Just during a time of just not really seeing God, I just heard the song Homesick for Heaven by Phil Wickham from one of my teachers at my school, and it's helping me be able to see God in the daily life.

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1: My wife and I own a little bakery in a small town. We've just had opposition after opposition after opposition, and we know it's because we're a Christian-oriented bakery, and we pray with people that come in, and we ask people how they're doing, and we really involve ourselves in the community and people's lives. We try to impact the community for God, and I think Satan's pretty mad at us for doing that.
2: It sounds like if you open a bakery, it's probably a passion of yours. Like, it's a heart project, too, you know?
1: Oh, yeah. My wife loves to bake, and I'm a special effects artist, and so I like to kind of take some of that and put it into the cakes as well. And so we try to do all that cool stuff, but yet still have the old classic taste. Everything's better with butter. And
2: yes.
1: I agree. Yeah, just need a lot of prayers, and we know God will get us through this, but it's just the behind-the-scenes stuff that, you know, God only knows.

0: 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Elevation Worship. Elevation Rhythm. For King and Country. Mercy Me. Kane. Caleb and John. We the Kingdom. Passion. Vote on this category and all the others now at klove.com.
1: Maybe you've never thought about that. Where would you be without him? Still carrying the weight. Still stuck in the shame. Still trying to fix yourself.
2: I used to feel the weight of the chains that I was holding.
1: The Bible says we've all sinned. We all need rescue. And that's why Jesus came. To break the chains that we couldn't break ourselves.
2: He settled up my car, stopped the cross.
1: That's what the cross was about. Jesus took your sin. He died in your place, and he rose again so that you could have new life.
2: Given his life so I could live.
1: If you're ready, pray this with me. Jesus, I need you. Forgive my sin. I believe you died and rose again. Pull me out of this grave. I trust you with my life. I'm yours. If you prayed that prayer, please call our pastors at 800-525-5683.
3: God's story.
4: God's story.
3: God's stories. Celebrating what God is doing.
5: What the teachers don't know is that my home life is horrible. So I'm out of school. I'm just struggling, man. It was horrible.
6: Stephen Jones describing his life as a teenager before coming to the Baldwin County Boys Ranch.
5: The first time I seen God's love was here at this ranch that I'm the director at now.
6: You heard right. Years later, Stephen is now serving God as ranch director, helping Alabama boys turn their lives around.
5: These are not just boys who have been in trouble. They're actually all boys who are in foster care. And they come from situations they didn't choose. A lot of them, their drama and instability and loss. And we just try to give them consistency, structure, and love. But more than that, we try to point them towards Christ.
6: Looking back, Stephen knows it was all God.
5: He was working the whole entire time.
6: Meet Stephen and hear his full encouraging story at klove.com/godstories.
7: If you've ever lost your keys in life, and I'm talking car keys, house keys, you are probably looking everywhere in the house to find them. Flipping couch cushions, yelling for your family members to help you out. You're going to do everything and anything until you find those keys. What if we took that same enthusiasm as we're looking to get closer to God? Jeremiah 29:13 says, "If you look for me wholeheartedly, you will find me." I'm Monica, and that's your verse of the day on Positive, Encouraging K-Love.

0: 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Tell us why it matters.
1: It's just that song speaks to me. 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
1: Rescue Me by Williams. That song, it means the world to me. God delivered me from a 35-year drug addiction. It's just, his love is just amazing. There's nothing like it. And when you feel it, you know. You know. You know in your heart. You know in your mind. And you know in your soul. You just know. This

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However you gotta come home. Let's run home together. This is Caitlin. I was

0: Can I admit something to you and you won't make fun of me? I mean, let's be real. This is radio. If you make fun of me, I'll never know, so I won't hear it. I'm Gareth.
1: It's Caleb.
0: Thank you for letting me hang out with you today. And I still have my childhood teddy bear. His name is Burton. I've had him since I was a newborn. And he lives in my closet, you know, just tucked away in a safe little corner. But occasionally, if my husband's out of town, we will hang out.
1: We will.
0: And before you think that I am just the silliest person you have ever met in your entire life, it is shown that adults who sleep with stuffed animals sleep better too. It's all about that comfort factor. Maybe you use it as a pillow, or maybe it just reminds you of a time when you felt really, really safe. And I think we all probably have like something from our childhood that we're still holding on to, right? Please tell me I'm not alone.
2: I have a unicorn pillow pet, and I am going on a girls' trip this weekend, and I am paying for a carry-on just so I can make sure that I can bring it.
0: That is how it's done. That is how it's done. Yes.
2: Yep, and I have no shame about that.
0: Yes, why would you?
2: Exactly.
0: If you have even, I think, just one thing that it doesn't matter how ratty, how disgusting, how torn apart it is, it still has value. Like that's why we have anything to begin with, is because it has

0: value beyond just like its monetary worth.
1: Exactly.
0: That makes me feel much better about Burton. Maybe my bear and your unicorn can be friends.
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3: Now, here are your nominees for Artist of the Year.
2: Brandon Lake. Josiah Queen. Lauren Daigle. Jamie McDonald. Phil Wickham. Mercy Me. CC Winans, Jeremy

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1: Hi, K-Love. I'm Cece Winans with the message of my song, Worthy of It All.
2: You're worthy of it all.
1: This song, Worthy of It All, just puts it all in perspective.
2: You're worthy of it all.
1: He's worthy of all of our praise, all of our strength. The Bible instructs us to love him with all of our heart, soul, and mind. Why? Because he deserves nothing less. He is worthy of it all.
2: You deserve.
3: I just know that each day that I would tune in, it had such a powerful impact, not only in my life, but on my heart and my capability to walk through that dark season with joy and hope. And I think that's the biggest thing that God has spoken to me. And I think he used this station, Instrumental, to be able to say, against all odds, not just surviving the situation, but thriving. And that was amazing to me.
4: As Christians, we believe that God loves us, but I think we forget what he did for us. We remember around Easter that 1 Peter chapter 2, verse 24 tells us that he personally carried our sins in his body on the cross so that we can be dead to sin and live for what is right. By his wounds, we are healed. Healed of the sin that once bound us to chains that we could never break on our own. Because of Jesus, we've been set free. Remember that today and every day. I'm Carlos, and that's your verse of the day on K-Love.

You might be in the middle of a chapter right now, but God's been writing your story since the day you were born, and he's not done yet. Here's Ann Wilson on Caleb. I've

I get it. Sometimes you just want to shake things up a little bit. So add a little more flavor to your playlist by checking out some songs you may not have heard yet on the K-Love Pop stream. It's at klove.com.

0: 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If on Sunday we get all dressed up, we show up at the Grand Ole Opry, everybody's looking nice, and then we just like didn't have any awards to give out at the Kayla Fan Awards. 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I'm just saying it definitely won't happen if you vote. I'm Kareth, and the Kayla Fan Awards, yes, it is this Sunday. 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
3: On a scale of 1 to 10, what's your stress level? I mean, on average, people say 5. But what can you do when your stress level tops out at 9 or 10 or 11? Here's a surprising and simple answer. Just make a decision. Stress is often the result of a decision not yet made. The bigger the decision, the bigger the stress. Should I take the job? How will I pay for school? What am I going to do about my child or my health or my relationship or my marriage? And these kind of open mind loops just wear us down and stress us out. Proverbs 3:6 says, "Seek his will in all you do, and he will show you which path

0: stress relief. Decide to decide. You may not know how it all ends, but you can take a step of faith.
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4: Bayside Granite Bay's founder, Ray Johnston, didn't start out as a believer.
5: I grew up being an atheist. I actually talked a guy out of becoming a Christian when I was 18 years old, which does not look good on a pastor's resume.
4: And the last thing Ray wanted to do was become a pastor.
5: While I'm praying, God crystal clear says to me, read Acts 18. And it says, the Lord said to Paul in the night by a vision, and the next words are, to not be afraid. The next verse says, Paul stayed where he was and taught the word of God.
4: Pastor Ray immediately called his wife, Carol, who confirmed that God had already placed it on her heart that they were to stay.
5: I'm kind of living proof. There is nothing in your background, nothing that will stop God from doing something great in your future if you will let him in.
4: Bayside now serves an average of 20,000 people across 10 campuses. I'm Monica Kelly. And for more on Pastor Ray Johnston, visit klove.com/godstories.

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New music on K-Love is Tasha Layton. That's Meet Me in the Valley. I'm Kelly, and I've been thinking again lately about how weird we humans are. I'll explain next.

0: We humans are a bit weird. I'm Kelly. This is Caleb. In our own lives and on a larger scale, how often do we try to build our own kingdoms? It may be trying to control things in our family and things that our family members do. It may be something at work where we feel like we have to control everyone else's actions. It may be on a larger scale when we think we need to grab onto power and use power to tell people who Jesus is rather than demonstrating who Jesus is by how we act. And John 18:36 says it so well. It's so clear, and yet we struggle with this. Jesus said, "My kingdom is not an earthly kingdom. If it were, my followers would fight to keep me from being handed over to the Jewish leaders, but my kingdom is not of this world." Jesus's kingdom is not of this world. We as followers of Jesus are also not of this world. We're called to love others while we're here, but we're not here to grab onto power, and we forget that so frequently, rather than just asking God to humble us and focus us and point us in the direction where we can show love to other people, because that's how people will be drawn to God, is through the love they see in us. They will know we are Christians by our love. That's it.
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2: Celebrating what God is doing in the lives of people like you.
4: Olympic gold medalist Earl Young thought his greatest achievement was winning gold at age 19. Then leukemia struck at age 71. However, a stem cell match of only 1 in 22 million saved his life. And now Earl has discovered his true purpose.
5: The greatest day of my life was when they told me I had AML, because of what it's done for me in relation to our Father, my spiritual side. I wouldn't give it back.
4: Earl also speaks on the impact that stem cell donations have had on not only the recipient, the giver.
5: Everyone who's involved in a transplant is changed. It changes the recipient. It changes the giver. Your spiritual nature takes a new turn. You can't help it.
4: Find out how Earl is saving the lives of those in need, revealing that true greatness isn't found in medals, but in serving others. It's at klove.com/news.
2: Still with

0: Hey, love, I'm Kelly. I just learned something that's as good for our bodies as exercise, and you may already be doing it. I'll tell you what it is after Blessing Offer.
1: Sometimes

0: I know I've said it many times before, but I have to say it again. I love my choir. I'm Kelly. This is Caleb. The Pops Corellian Orchestra in the Sacramento, California area is an incredible group of people. We've got over 80 vocalists. We've got a full orchestra. We have a mix of people from, man, every way of thinking, every age group in this choir. And the unity blows my mind. We genuinely love each other. We had concerts that we just wrapped up. They ran over the last two weekends, and Sunday was our last show. And I got a little choked up at the end, just glancing around and thinking, what an incredible thing we get to be a part of. Because, yeah, we have political differences, theological differences, all sorts of backgrounds that are different. We have teenagers and we have people in their 80s in this choir. And yet, what we're able to do when we come together and we work at learning this music and then we perform this music, there is just this unity and this beauty that happens despite all our differences. And so not only is it incredible for us and for those who come and hear us sing, it's actually incredible for our brains, because a recent article said that engaging with arts and culture can actually slow biological aging as much as exercise. Isn't that wild? Yeah, a recent study showed that it's just as good for us to engage with arts and culture as it is to exercise. And I don't think they're saying we skip exercise and just go look at paintings, but a combination of those things, it's really good for us. So not only is it good for my soul to sing in my choir, and it is, not only is it good for my friendships, I've built some incredible friendships with that group of people, but I learned now from this study, it's actually slowing down my biological aging just as much as the workouts I do. Isn't that awesome? And I certainly see evidence of that in my friends who are in the choir who are in their 80s. They're standing up and singing for over 2 hours after having worked for months to memorize a whole 2 hour concert. My friends in their 80s, it is amazing. So yeah, there's definitely something to be said for engaging in the arts and how it affects us as we age.
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1: Mercy Me, Make It Well. Emerson Day, Get Behind Me. Jamie McDonald, Left It in the River. Jeremy Camp, No Survivors. Zach Williams, Wait For Me. Josiah Queen and Brandon Lake, Can't Steal My Joy. Lauren Daigle, Let It Be a Hallelujah. Toby Mac, Heaven On My Mind. Phil Wickham, What An Awesome God. John Reddick, No Fear. Seth Schleter, Won't Start Now. Colton Dixon, The Love I Have For You. Vote on this category and all the others now at klove.com.
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4: We show up saying, I represent the name of Jesus. I believe in the word of God. We all want some of the same things to happen in the world. People to be loved by Jesus, healed, delivered, discipled, all of these things. But when you really look beneath the surface, we are actually not all playing on the same team, because we got different traditions and different preferences and different styles and different denominations and different doctrinal points and different politics. And instead of uniting around one mind, one thought, and one purpose, we end up evaluating the uniforms. We all claim to want the same trophy, Jesus and the redemption of humankind. But if you look at the deeper motive, what you really want is your paradigm instead of the kingdom.
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5: As Christians, we believe that God loves us, but I think we forget what he did for us. We remember around Easter that 1 Peter chapter 2, verse 24 tells us that he personally carried our sins in his body on the cross so that we can be dead to sin and live for what is right. By his wounds, we are healed. Healed of the sin that once bound us to chains that we could never break on our own. Because of Jesus, we've been set free. Remember that today and every day. I'm Carlos, and that's your verse of the day on K-Love.
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Okay, love, I'm Kelly. Could you imagine you drive off and you realize you've left your wallet on top of your car? Happened to one guy, but it did not turn out the way you would think. I'll tell you what happened next.

0: If you've ever lost your wallet, you know how sick that makes you feel. I'm Kelly. Thanks for listening to K-Love. Happened to someone that I'm sure thought, that's it. It's gone. Never going to see it again. But there was someone who was kind. They said, last night my son put his wallet on top of his car while he pumped gas and forgot it there and drove away. Ugh. We searched the gas station and the roads around it. Didn't find it. This morning, his wallet with the cash, debit card, and license was between my storm door and the front door. There are still decent people left in the world. So thank you so much to whoever found it and went out of their way to return it. Ah, man, isn't that encouraging? There are kind people doing kind things every day. And it inspires me to look at the world in a different way. And it inspires me to want to be one of those people who is doing something kind.
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2: Hey, K-Love, this is Brandon Lake, and this is the story behind the song, The Author.
3: So who am I? God, who am I?
2: It's so easy to be hard on yourself. And who are we to question the pen and the hand of the author? If his ways are so much higher, his thoughts are higher, and if you really think about it, there's nobody that loves us more than he does, then who am I to be hard on myself and to question the way he made me?
4: I don't even know how I started listening to K-Love. I just came across it. I guess they had the message for today that said, whatever you're going through, you got to find the good in your bad situation. Honestly, I was getting mad every time that I heard it. I raised my hand to the sky and I yelled out to God. I was like, where's the good in this? Tell me, I've lost everything. For the first time in my life, I heard him say, would you have come back? It's not for this. And whew, that is the day that changed my life. I told God, I said, you know, I don't know how it's going to look doing life your way, but I can't do it my way anymore. And I gave my life to him.

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Zach Williams and Dolly Parton. There was Jesus on K-Love. I'm Kelly. All right, turn it up. New music. Gotta love it. This is Toby Mac. It's Lord, It Feels Good.

0: They call her the Baroness. I'm Kelly. Thanks for listening to K-Love. Okay, I have a major snake phobia. I've had it my whole life. Ever since I was a little kid, I want to say probably 5 years old, and my sister and I were out in the woods behind our house with our dog, and all of a sudden, our dog Penny starts wrestling around in the leaves and stuff. We're like, what is going on? She had a rattlesnake. It was a 6-foot rattlesnake that she had clamped in her jaws, like on the back of its neck. It was wrapped around her body. They're wrestling. Oh, traumatized me. She won. You go border collie. Who knew? But I've had a fear of snakes ever since. So when I learned about the Baroness, my husband sent it to me. That's the funny thing, because he's like, hey, check this out. He knows. 23 feet long. Have you seen this thing? Yeah, it's in the Guinness World Record books as the longest wild snake ever measured. 23 feet, 8 inches long. And you ready for her weight? 213 pounds on an empty stomach. Okay. I didn't want to think about that. Can you imagine? She's in Indonesia and they're drawing attention to her, hoping to actually save her, because many people like me are scared of snakes. And so oftentimes they will be hunted and people want to get rid of them, and they're trying to protect these snakes, especially the really large ones. They hope this recognition can give this animal importance and hopefully value. They said it can empower local communities to look after these animals and view them as a resource for the long term. I'm okay with that. I'm all about protecting them and viewing them as a resource, as long as I'm viewing them from very, very far away.
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1: 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Natalie Lane, All Joy. Peter Burton, Where Would I Be? Zaria Zachary, Stay. Bay Turner, Somebody's Praying. 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
4: 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They're gone, forgotten. 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We replay our failures over and over. We keep wearing shame that Jesus has already taken off of us. So here's the deal. We're going to learn to walk in forgiveness, and we're not going to remember what God has forgotten. You are not what you did. 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
5: As Christians, we believe that God loves us, but I think we forget what he did for us. We remember around Easter that 1 Peter chapter 2, verse 24 tells us that he personally carried our sins in his body on the cross so that we can be dead to sin and live for what is right. By his wounds, we are healed. Healed of the sin that once bound us to chains that we could never break on our own. Because of Jesus, we've been set free. Remember that today and every day. I'm Carlos, and that's your verse of the day on K-Love.

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0: You're running out of time to cast your vote for the K-Love Fan Awards, and I don't want you to miss out. I'm Kelly. Here at K-Love, it's all about you, the fans. We want to know what artists and what songs have impacted you this year. 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And then cast your vote and let us know. 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We got a bunch of different categories. For instance, here are the artists up for Artist of the Year: Brandon Lake, CeCe Winans, Elevation Worship, Jamie McDonald, Jeremy Camp, Josiah Queen, Lauren Daigle, Mercy Me, Phil Wickham, and Toby Mac. I know, tough to choose. They're all amazing. But seriously, just think about which artists, which songs God has used in your life this year, and then cast your vote for a K-Love Fan Award before it's too late. 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
2: Every morning before the house wakes and the fear starts whispering, I press play on K-Love. The coffee drips, the sun lifts his head, and the first note reaches the place that the biopsy scar can't touch. Doctors speak in scans and numbers, K-Love speaks in hope. Between appointments and what ifs, I meet God in melodies, promises braided through news, prayer, and a song I didn't know I needed. Positive and encouraging became my battle rhythm, a quiet anthem that steadies my steps every day.

Hey, love, I'm Kelly. If you're going to be traveling this summer, remember that you never have to be without your K-Love because you can stream K-Love no matter where you go on the K-Love app. It's free in your phone's app store. Grab it before you head out and you never have to miss your favorite music. Take

0: perfectly.
1: I've said it before. I'll say it again. The kids are okay. I'm Kelly. You're listening to K-Love. There were three teenage boys who were driving in Florida a few weeks ago, and there was a man pulled over by the side of the road, clearly trying to change his tire. They stopped to help. Okay, right there, I'm thinking, how many of us would do that? How many of us would stop to help? But they did. And in the process of helping Diego, they noticed that he was having a hard time breathing and thought, oh my goodness, I think we may need to get help for him. So they called 911. Turned out he was having a heart attack. So when the ambulance got there, they were able to grab Diego, get him to the hospital, and he's doing okay. As you can imagine, there's a whole lot of praise for these guys. They said these students chose to extend a helping hand in kindness, and their awareness and compassion reflects a level of character that's just well beyond their years. Cody, one of the teen boys, said, it doesn't cost anything to be a good person. You just never know where it could lead to. But when they were awarded special recognition for what they did, they were told while their decision to call 911 was pivotal, what sets the story apart is what led up to that moment. Their actions serve as a powerful reminder. Sometimes the difference between life and death starts with simply choosing to step in and help. Or as Diego's grateful family put it, God didn't send angels with wings. He sent those boys.
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2: 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Elevation Rhythm, Washed. Hope Darst and Josh Baldwin, Mighty Name of Jesus. Passion, The Lord Will Provide. Phil Wickham, Homesick for Heaven. Chris Tomlin, How Good It Is. 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
6: As Christians, we believe that God loves us, but I think we forget what he did for us. We remember around Easter that 1 Peter chapter 2, verse 24 tells us that he personally carried our sins in his body on the cross so that we can be dead to sin and live for what is right. By his wounds, we are healed. Healed of the sin that once bound us to chains that we could never break on our own. Because of Jesus, we've been set free. Remember that today and every day. I'm Carlos, and that's your verse of the day on K-Love. Good God.

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Hey, love, I'm Kelly. You may be feeling like it's too late to do something you've always wanted to do. Maybe not. I'll explain next. I know now.

0: If you ever feel like it's too late to do something that you've wanted to do, that is not accurate. I'm Kelly. This is K-Love. I was talking to a friend about that the other day, and he happens to be in his 20s, and he felt like he'd already missed some opportunities. I'm in my 50s. Certainly can look at life and go, okay, well, maybe it's too late to do the things that perhaps I would want to do. And then I saw this list. Maybe you are feeling that way as well. Check this out. At 50 years old, Vera Wang became a fashion designer. At 52, Julia Child published her first cookbook. At 54, J.R.R. Tolkien published The Lord of the Rings. At 60, Arianna Huffington co-founded HuffPost. And at 81, Anna Mary Robertson, Grandma Moses, had her first solo art show. The world will always try to tell you that you're too late, but the world has always been wrong. Start the thing.
1: 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Jamie McDonald. Emerson Day. Ann Wilson. Lauren Daigle. Katie Nicole. Leanna Crawford. CeCe Winans, Tarian, Hope Darst, Blanca. 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

0: When we call in the name of Jesus, He brings peace, direction, and security. My Heavenly Father. He has good plans for you, because that's just who He is.
1: There was just like a really bad time in our life. My relationship with my mom and everything wasn't super great. I remember her calling and telling me that one day she was sitting in her car and like she was having a really, really bad day. Like she had Caleb on and the song You Say came on and she was like praying. And basically that literally saved her life. And she was like, all right, I'm giving it all up to God at this point. Whatever you say, I'm here for you. It was just like a huge, like pivotal turning point in my whole family's life.
2: As Christians, we believe that God loves us, but I think we forget what He did for us. We remember around Easter that 1 Peter chapter 2, verse 24 tells us that He personally carried our sins in His body on the cross so that we can be dead to sin and live for what is right. By His wounds, we are healed. Healed of the sin that once bound us to chains that we could never break on our own. Because of Jesus, we've been set free. Remember that today and every day. I'm Carlos, and that's your verse of the day on K-Love. Sometimes.

I'm Kelly. 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

0: the words you didn't know you needed to hear.
1: Whenever I'm just going through a hard time,
0: they are in this song.
1: It gives me so much security to sing that song and know that the Lord is with me.
0: K-Love.

0: ordinary. That's Josh Wilson. It's Revolutionary. I've been thinking a lot about that song over the past few days. We humans are a bit weird. I'm Kelly. This is K-Love. In our own lives and on a larger scale, how often do we try to build our own kingdoms? It may be trying to control things in our family and things that our family members do. It may be something at work where we feel like we have to control everyone else's actions. It may be on a larger scale when we think we need to grab onto power and use power to tell people who Jesus is rather than demonstrating who Jesus is by how we act. And John 18:36 says it so well. It's so clear, and yet we struggle with this. Jesus said, "My kingdom is not an earthly kingdom. If it were, my followers would fight to keep me from being handed over to the Jewish leaders. But my kingdom is not of this world." Jesus's kingdom is not of this world. We as followers of Jesus are also not of this world. We're called to love others while we're here, but we're not here to grab onto power, and we forget that so frequently, rather than just asking God to humble us and focus us and point us in the direction where we can show love to other people, because that's how people will be drawn to God, is through the love they see in us. They will know we are Christians by our love. That's it.
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2: In the church calendar, there are 4 weeks of Advent: hope, peace, love, and joy. Let's talk about hope for a second. In Romans 5, verses 3 through 5 in the CSB, it says, "And not only that, but we also boast in our afflictions, because we know that affliction produces endurance, and

0: us. This hope, the hope that Jesus is who he says he is, the hope that you are not alone in life, this hope doesn't change. But we learn that through suffering. When you suffer, that produces perseverance. Perseverance builds your character. And then when your character is strengthened, that's when this hope gets lit in your heart. So here's why hope matters, because your suffering matters. The things you have been through, do not let them go to waste. As soon as it starts to hurt, you start that clock on that promised cycle.
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2: Yes.
1: Now here's why you stay. This is K-Love Music.

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0: love. We are Carlos and Amy.
1: Easy trivia. It's stuff you know. You've heard these answers once or twice. We'll see how well Amy and Allie do. Round one. Here we go.
0: Woo!
1: Your olfactory nerve helps you do what?
0: Oh, that helps you smell.
1: Yes.
0: Amy, is this new news to you?
1: Why the face, Amy?
2: I don't know. I've never heard that before.
1: Amy's like, you're lying.
2: I'm glad Allie's smart.
1: No, she's correct. All right. Bibliosoma is a term that describes the love of what?
2: The Bible.
1: Great answer. No.
0: I think it's... I'm bringing it back to my Greek and Latin days. I think it has to do with, like, sleep and reading. You fall asleep.
2: Sleep and reading?
0: Yes. Like, do you fall asleep while reading? Soma, biblio. No?
2: And when did you study Greek and
0: Listen,
2: Latin?
0: Amy, clearly I didn't do good enough. I didn't study it well.
1: There's sometimes Ali says things, you're like, I don't think that's true.
2: Really?
1: I'm going to let that one

0: It's like, I think it's got to be like 70,000.
1: Closer.
0: Okay.
1: Still wrong.
2: I'm losing a lot of hair, apparently. Carlos, like, you don't know.
1: I have an answer. Yes, I do.
0: You don't know. You don't have any hair. Is that what you were trying to say?
1: Oh, that's
0: yeah,
1: rude.
0: That's what she was trying to say.
1: That might be the most hurtful thing Amy's ever said to me.
0: I think so.
1: That's why I wear a hat a lot lately, because I'm losing my hair.
2: Oh.
1: I'm 45. It happens. I'm probably below average now. But on average, it's 100,000 hairs.
2: Okay. Oh, wow.
1: I was going to end this by saying how awesome it is that God knows every single hair counted on your head.
2: He does.
1: Which is a beautiful thought.
0: It is.
1: But I'm still wallowing in the shame of being below average now because I'm losing my hair. Thanks, Aim.
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4: What up, K-Love? This is Andrew Rip. As a dad myself, who waited 7 years for my first child, somebody asked me, would you do it again? And I was like, absolutely, which sparked kind of this idea in my mind. Jesus endured the most horrific death of all, and he's a better dad than I am. So he would have said yes without skipping a beat for us. And I just thought that was a really powerful perspective.
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7: Like, I've had a really rough year, and I started

0: morning. Glad you're here. We are Carlos and Amy on K-Love.
1: Final round, easy trivia, stuff you know. Amy, Allie, here we go.
0: Let's go. Right.
1: Actor Steve Martin is widely known for playing this instrument.
0: Banjo.
2: Yes.
3: Wow.
4: Nice, Amy.
1: Which two states make it illegal to get married on a dare?
4: I would hope all of them, but...
0: Yes. Wow. Well, if you're in love...
1: I was hoping it'd be more than two.
4: Yeah.
1: I'd say it's not Nevada.
4: Okay.
0: Okay. Vermont. And... Missouri.
1: No.
4: I think it is Utah. Okay. And Wyoming. Nope. Okay.
1: Colorado.
0: Oh.
1: And Delaware.
0: But if you're in love, doesn't matter.
1: On a dare.
0: Sure.
4: Hey, Joe.
0: Love surpasses all.
1: All right, last question. Originally, this popular TV show was called Insomnia Cafe, then Six of One. Eventually, they landed on this name.
4: That feels like it's maybe Friends.
1: Yes.
4: Okay. Oh,
1: yes.
0: Wow.
4: All right. That was just quite the lucky guess there.
0: I crown you the queen of trivia.
4: Thank you, Amy.
1: Jo.
4: All right, there's guys.
1: There's a bonus one here. This show was originally called Miami Nice.
4: No way.
0: Miami Vice.
1: No. Miami Vice ain't gonna be called Miami Nice, Amy. Did you ever watch that show for 5 seconds?
0: No, hey,
1: they would not call that show Miami Nice.
4: Miami Nice. Amy, I feel like you would know this. You watch a little more TV than
1: I do. It's a show you love.
0: I already guessed
1: it. It's a show you love.
3: Oh, Golden Girls.
1: Yes.
4: Oh.
0: Thank you for being a friend.
1: Originally called Miami Nice.
0: Travel down the

0: You spent your own money on it, but you still wonder why. Why did I buy that? K-Love, we are Carlos and Amy. Are you ready? It is confession time.
1: Oh, no.
0: We're going to share the goofiest thing we've spent our money on next.

0: Sometimes they make you cry. Other times you just laugh. It is those purchases in life that make you question why. Why did I buy that? K-Love, we are Carlos and Amy, and inspiration for this question comes from the band Kane.
1: Probably the goofiest thing that we've done with our adult money is sponsor a T-ball team and put all of our kids on it.
0: I love it. And by the way, they call them the Kane Crush.
2: Oh. There we go.
0: Okay, guys, so what is it? The goofiest thing that you have spent your adult money on?
2: I mean, I've...
0: Okay, Carlos, like, think about it.
2: I've wasted a lot of money.
0: Oh, my goodness.
2: I have a lot I could choose from.
0: I have one that immediately came to my mind.
3: Oh, okay. No, Aim.
0: You guys,
3: I'm nervous for this.
0: Just for a minute, I'm like, my husband and I thought for sure we were going to be billionaires.
3: Okay.
0: We bought a rock tumbler.
3: Oh, wow.
0: It was a couple hundred dollars back in the day.
2: That's like that cement mixer looking thing.
0: Yes.
2: That rolls a rock around.
0: Yes.
3: For like 20 hours at a time.
0: For months.
3: Oh, gosh.
0: Oh, for months. And we thought we were going to turn rocks. So we went out and got a bunch of rocks and we were going to turn them into gems. And
3: wow.
0: So we kept this rock tumbler for months in our house. Clunk, clunk, clunk. Over and then we'd open it up all excited, anticipating a gem. And there were never any gems.
3: Oh, heartbreak.
2: Did they not explain to you that not all rocks hold gems?
0: Listen.
2: Did they explain to you what kind of rocks you should get?
0: So wait, you're telling me to go find the tumbler and try again?
3: I think you should, Aim. Mm-hmm.
2: No, I think it's good. Let's just call this one a waste. Let's move on from it.
0: Oh, no.
2: I do like the question because we've all wasted some money on some ridiculous stuff.
3: Oh, yeah.
2: All right, Allie, you got something?
3: I do, absolutely.
2: Mine is really embarrassing.
0: Oh,
3: no.
2: But I'll share the story next. Hang on.

0: all spent money in, I guess we could call them silly ways. K-Love, we are Carlos and Amy, and Kane actually admitting to theirs.
1: Probably the goofiest thing that we've done with our adult money is sponsor a T-ball team and put all of our kids on it.
0: Oh, does that sound adorable?
2: I want to go see the Kane Crush play a game.
0: Me too.
2: So, Allie, admission time. Now, Amy's done hers. I'll do mine next. Most ridiculous way you spent money.
3: Okay, so it's one of my favorite things in my room, and it's right beside my bed, and I use it every night, and it's a little bedside panda light. It's the cutest little panda you ever did see, and I use it every night. So when I'm done getting ready, I run over and I turn on, I smack the little panda, the light
0: what?
3: Goes on, and then I can turn on my overheads, and then I can comfortably walk to bed and lay down.
0: It's a panda nightlight.
3: Yes, this is the cutest thing you've ever seen.
0: Oh.
2: This is the I'm scared of the dark light.
3: I mean, kind of.
2: Yes. That's what it is. Because then you can shut off the main light,
3: yes.
2: but still have a little light
3: yes.
2: just to see the bed so that the creepy monster in the dark doesn't get you.
3: Yeah, and you just see the cute little panda.
0: I feel like that's worth every penny.
3: It absolutely was worth every $15 I spent on it. Yes, I loved it.
2: Here are the things about that purchase, because that is an I am single purchase.
0: Oh,
3: why is it?
2: Because here's why. Because the moment you get married,
0: oh, yeah.
2: that's the first thing your husband's going to be like, no.
3: Yeah, get rid of the panda.
2: That panda's got to go.
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6: There's one king. Nobody voted him in. Nobody can vote him out. There's one Lord. He establishes himself as the leader of the cosmos, the universe, and the earth. God is so great and so big, he stretched out the expanse of the universes and then put the earth as his footstool. So what we're walking around on, Jesus is just relaxed on. Just that's how big the God is that you serve. Don't let any other kingdom try to pull your allegiance away from the one true king, the one who reigns forever. All of these continents, all of these countries, all of these powers, and all of these princes are all going to bow at the name of Jesus Christ.
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7: As Christians, we believe that God loves us, but I think we forget what he did for us. We remember around Easter that 1 Peter chapter 2, verse 24 tells us that he personally carried our sins in his body on the cross so that we can be dead to sin and live for what is right. By his wounds, we are healed. Healed of the sin that once bound us to chains that we could never break on our own. Because of Jesus, we've been set free. Remember that today and every day. I'm Carlos, and that's your verse of the day on K-Love.

0: why again did I buy that? Kate Love, we are Carlos and Amy admitting to purchases that might be considered a little silly.
1: So mine wasn't necessarily a purchase, but I did spend money on it.
0: Okay.
1: So I was 16 or 17 years old. We're at the state fair. We're at the Florida State Fair. I'm with a girl trying to impress her.
0: Of course.
1: Where do you go? To those little like gaming machines.
0: Where you throw the balls. Yeah.
1: I'm a decent baller. I'm a decent basketball player. And they've got, and I know the hoop is bent a little bit. I know the ball is overinflated. But in my head, I'm like, I can make the shot. I'm going to get her that bear.
0: Oh.
1: Here's $5. I missed 3 shots.
0: Oh.
1: She's like, oh, it's okay. I'm like, no, I'm going to get you this bear. Here's $5 more. And $5 more.
2: Oh, no, Carlos.
1: And $5 more. I'm not kidding. I was $25 deep because now my pride is on the line.
0: Right. Sure.
1: Now my pride says, you will make this shot. You
0: yes.
1: will get her the bear. True story, as I'm not making this up. This is where everything ruined for me. Her ex-boyfriend.
0: No.
2: Stop. He walks by.
0: He showed up.
1: He shows up with his new girlfriend.
0: Stop it. To shoot the same hoop.
1: Amy, $5 and he makes the shot.
2: Get out.
0: Oh, so when did you make the shot?
1: I never did.
2: Oh, no.
1: I left.
0: I'm sorry.
1: We went to go ride a ride and get as far away.

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0: To become a more positive person, all you have to do is grab your calendar.
1: So that's my problem.
0: Caleb, we are Carlos and Amy. Let me explain how this works. So my friend invited me to a celebration lunch, which I'm like, okay, I love to celebrate and I love lunches, but what are we celebrating? And she said, a year ago, I got a big promotion at work. And what she does is she puts anniversary reminders in her phone on her calendar. And so it pops up every time something great has happened in her life. So she's reminded of the good things rather than focusing on the negative.
1: I've never thought of using my calendar that way.
0: I love the idea.
1: I barely have enough birthdays on there to cover all of my friends and family. Like, sure enough, someone, like my wife will text me, hey, you know, it's so-and-so's birthday. I was like, nope, but thanks for the reminder.
0: See?
1: Like, she's so great at that.
0: Yep.
1: But man, just imagine, this is the thing about us in our faith, right? We so quickly forget the blessings that we are literally living in.
0: Carlos, I, in the front of my Bible, on the front page, anytime I felt like I had a really cool encounter with the Lord or he was speaking to me in a special way, I would mark it in the front of my Bible. So yeah. Every time I opened it up, I would read it and be reminded.
1: If only we would do that. Like, legitimately think about this. I don't let this sound cheesy to you, because this could be really, for me, like a game changer.
0: Yes.
1: The next thing that happens where you see God move, literally put it in your calendar. Set a reminder for eternity, right? Every year on the day, let it tell you this is what God did. So the next time you're facing a hardship, you can see all the good things that he has done and know that he can do it again.
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4: Hey, it's Micah Tyler. This is K-Love's Inside the Music with the message of my new song, Perfectly. I feel like every time that I make a turn, it is heading down another broken road when I remember that God has a perfect plan for my life. Confess the places that we fall short, that's when God's perfect love shows up and loves us perfectly.
5: I just know that each day that I would tune in, it had such a powerful impact, not only in my life, but on my heart and my capability to walk through that dark season with joy and hope. And I think that's the biggest thing that God has spoken to me. And I think he used this station, Instrumental, to be able to say, against all odds, not just surviving the situation, but thriving. And that was amazing to me.
6: As Christians, we believe that God loves us. But I think we forget what he did for us. We remember around Easter that 1 Peter chapter 2, verse 24 tells us that he personally carried our sins in his body on the cross so that we can be dead to sin and live for what is right. By his wounds, we are healed. Healed of the sin that once bound us to chains that we could never break on our own. Because of Jesus, we've been set free. Remember that today and every day. I'm Carlos, and that's your verse of the day on K-Love.

0: I love this calendar hack.
1: Ooh.
0: K-Love or Carlos Namy. I'm literally going through my calendar right now. And I was like, oh, Allie's birthday's on Monday.
1: It is.
0: Didn't even know. Have to get her a gift this weekend. But I'm adding two dates to my calendar.
1: Okay, and what are those dates?
0: The first one is the day I got the job here at K-Love.
1: Yay.
0: And that sounds really like self-centered. Like, oh, okay, good for you, Carlos. But like that was the day that I look back on to see what God did for my family. Because I've told the story before, coming to K-Love is less about me and my dream job and more about my kids finding the right doctor they're going to need to walk this medical journey.
1: Yeah.
0: Literally, over this weekend, my wife's sister's husband took a job as a pastor out here. So now my wife's entire family has moved from where they were living to right here next to us. And it began with us taking the job here at K-Love.
1: Yes.
0: And my wife's greatest fear was that she's going to miss out on all of her nieces and nephews growing up.
1: Oh.
0: And God took care of that.
1: Yes.
0: Like that day, I thought was all about me. Like that selfish, me, me, me, view. Thank you, God, for my dream job. And I've realized slowly that the things we think are all about us have sometimes very little to do with us, but instead what God can do through us. And that's been the job here at K-Love. I'm telling you, like, write these days down so that you don't forget the goodness and the sweetness of God in your life.

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1: Whether you've been praying about it for a minute or for years, we'd love to be able to join with you in those prayers. And when you download the K-Love app, just hit that faith tab, leave your prayer request there, and we

Guaranteed, you will never guess the new rule that my church added for our students at summer camp. When I saw it, I laughed out loud. I'll share coming up on K-Love.

0: grateful for you.
1: You remember the rules at church camp, but this one, I'm sure you've never experienced. K-Love, we are Carlos and Amy, so my son leaves in a couple of days for summer camp. So excited.
2: The sleepaway camp?
1: Yes. Oh, yeah. For a whole week, he's gone. We get the packet, all the things you need to pack, all the guidelines and the medical forms, and then there's a list of rules. My son has gone to this camp for many years, and at the bottom of the rule list, there was a brand new rule on there.
2: No making purple.
1: What does that mean?
2: That's the only rule I remembered.
1: Please help me. I don't even know what that means.
2: Traditionally, girls are pink, right?
1: Okay, yeah.
2: Boys are blue.
1: Oh!
2: It was a no kissing policy.
1: No PDA.
2: No making purple.
1: Oh my goodness. But when I read this, I read it out loud to my husband and we both started to laugh. And this is the new rule. No door dashing or food delivery of any kind.
2: Oh, because kids love that stuff.
1: But they're in the middle of nowhere. And then all of a sudden, here comes the McDonald's in the car and they drop it off on the dorm room floor.
2: Amy, it's a rule because somebody did it.
1: I know, but who would do that in the middle of church camp?
2: A teenager who is hangry.
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5: In so many areas of life, we have no choice. It's not fair, we say. But the scales of life were forever tipped on the side of fairness when God planted a tree in the Garden of Eden. All complaints were silenced when Adam and his descendants were given free will, the freedom to make whatever eternal choice we desire. Any injustice in this life is offset by the honor of choosing our destiny in the next. Wouldn't you agree? I mean, it would have been nice if God had let us order life like we order a meal. Would have been nice, but it didn't happen. When it came to many details of your life on earth, you weren't given a choice, a voice, or a vote. But when it comes to life after death, you were. In my book, that seems like a good deal. Wouldn't you agree?
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0: When it comes to church camp rules, like, there's always a few that you would never forget.
1: Yes.
0: K-Love or Carlos and Amy. Like, no make and purple is stuck in my head.
1: That's hilarious.
0: I jokingly tell it to my boys now.
1: Oh, yeah.
0: And they didn't know what it means yet.
1: Sure.
0: They're like, what does that mean, Dad? I'm like, I'll tell you when you're older. But one that we had was no missionary dating.
1: Okay.
0: That's the idea that sometimes kids go off to church camp and they go to find their person.
1: Sure.
0: Like their little summer crush.
1: Oh.
0: So the slogan was, hey, you have come here to find Jesus.
1: Yes.
0: Not Trevor in cabin 4.
1: Yeah.

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0: the author.
1: You have your favorite, but are they the best of all time? K-Love, we are Carlos and Amy.
2: You know how much I just love lists.
1: See, listen, I saw fans, though, they were picking out the best rock bands of all time.
2: Okay.
1: And they came down to these three. The Beatles, the Rolling Stones, and Queen.
2: What about the Eagles?
1: I'm not sure about the Eagles. What do they sing?
2: Oh, no. Just move on.
1: Sing what me a song, no, Carlos.
2: What are their criteria before I lose my mind?
1: They looked at things like record sales, their performances, how long they'd been around, inspiration and influence on next bands.
2: Okay.
1: So I saw this and I thought, okay, obviously I don't know a lot about rock bands.
2: Obviously.
1: But I do know a lot about Christian bands. So I thought, top three Christian bands of all time.
2: Okay.
1: Here are my picks.

0: Okay, that's a really good list, Aime.
1: Thank you.
0: And you know how much I love lists.
1: Yes.
0: Literally hate lists.
1: But you have to pick yours.
0: But because we're not boiling down to one. Okay, I differ from you on two.
1: Okay.
0: I agree with you on DC Talk.
1: Thank you.
0: To not have them on any greatest Christian rock band list, I think that's a big miss.
1: Yeah, because they changed everything.
0: With one song, they changed the course of, in my opinion, Christian radio and Christian music with Jesus Freak. So that's one. But my other two might surprise you.
1: Oh.
0: Next on Kayla.
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5: I wrote the song Meet Me in the Valley after hearing a parent who had lost a child say, I found myself in a deep valley, but to my surprise, God met me there.
4: Meet me in the valley.
5: You know, the way out of our valleys is through, so that he can meet us in those places.
4: Meet me in the valley.
5: We are not alone in it. He'll meet us there, and he'll take us through.
6: I don't even know how I started listening to K-Love. I just came across it, I guess. They had the message for today that said, whatever you're going through, you got to find the good in your bad situation. Honestly, I was getting mad every time that I heard it. I raised my hand to the sky, and I yelled out to God. I was like, where's the good in this? Tell me, I've lost everything. For the first time in my life, I heard him say, would you have come back if not for this? And whew, that is the day that changed my life. I told God, I said, you know, I don't know how it's going to look doing life your way, but I can't do it my way anymore, and I gave my life to him.
2: It's time to get back to the music. Keep the positivity going on Kayla.

0: For you, it is way more than just a song. It's the first CD you would grab every time that
1: or tape
0: that you got into the car. K-Love, we are Carlos and Amy naming our top three biggest Christian bands of all time. Mine, Petra, Mercy Me, and DC Talk.
1: I agree with you on DC Talk.
0: All right.
1: My other two vary. First, I gotta go Switchfoot. I dare you. This is all like based on when you grew up.
0: Sure.
1: And for me to grow up to their music.
0: Yeah.
1: But to see them played on Christian radio and mainstream radio, I've been to major rock festivals where like Megadeth is like the headliner and they're Switchfoot.
0: Yeah.
1: And their faith never wavered. Like I've met these guys. They've stayed true to what God has called them to do. Whether you understand it or not, it doesn't matter to them. They're just doing the things they feel they're called to and they have not wavered. And for me, I love what they've done. And then the other, I'm going to go with Hillsong. I know you're thinking bands like guitars and drums and like, you know, four-piece band or something.
0: Sure.
1: But Hillsong Worship, to me, they had such an impact on global worship.
0: Yeah.
1: And I know there are groups before them like Maranatha, Vineyard.
0: Ron Canole.
1: Oh my goodness.
0: I love Ron.
1: I am still sad about the passing of Ron Canole.
0: I know.
1: That man was such a huge part of my childhood growing up.
0: Me too.
1: But to see what Hillsong did with some of their music and what God moved through their ministry around the world, like to me, that has to be.

0: This world. You know I love that song already. But tell me what you think about it by becoming a K-Love Insider.
1: Just text the word VOTE to the number 21947 to get the link to sign up.

Sometimes you're just so tired, you can't wait to get home to nap. Kate Love, we are Carlos and Amy, the most common public places people fall asleep. Next.

0: You tell yourself you're just going to rest your eyes for a moment, and then it turns into a really embarrassing nap. K-Love, we are Carlos and Amy. My son's friend fell asleep at the DMV waiting for his name to be called to take his driver's test.
1: Oh my goodness.
2: You're there for a while. I can see how that can happen.
0: You are. But then I thought, okay, where are the most common public places? Carlos and Allie, I'm going to have you guess where you accidentally fall asleep.
2: I mean, I'm going to go airport.
1: Oh.
0: No.
2: Really? I mean, you see a lot of folks napping at the airport.
1: That's true.
2: And I fell asleep one time and missed the flight.
1: No, you didn't.
2: They were calling me like, Carlos. Carlos. Oh, your flight at gate 10, 10A. And I slept right through it.
1: Oh, my goodness.
2: Yeah, not fun.
0: And how do you do that? Do you lay on top of your bags?
2: I was so tired that I kind of like, you know, you hold your backpack.
0: Yes, like you do in high school.
1: So yes.
2: Yep, personal pillow.
0: All right,
2: passed
0: Allie.
2: Out.
1: Okay, so I'm going to think of a place where my grandpa used to fall asleep, and he used to just say he was resting his eyes, and that was church.
0: Yep. Yes, girl, yes. My husband, obviously a pastor for many years,
1: yes.
0: He told me I know the exact people every Sunday and when they fall asleep.
1: Yeah, he would, huh?
0: He had it memorized.
2: More reasons to sit in the back. I mean, show me school. Like, I hate to say it.
1: Oh, yes.
0: College lectures specifically.
2: Are you giving me one?
0: No. Okay. Truly it was.
2: Sometimes Amy's like, no, but I mean, this is close. Okay, cool.
0: College lectures. Allie.
1: Okay, I did this recently, and I think others probably do this, is I was at the park and I was stretching after a run, and I literally fell asleep on the grass.
2: Parked. In a public park?
1: Yes, I took a park nap. Is that a place?
0: No, but that's a great idea.
2: Okay. No, that is not a great idea. That's how you have your stuff stolen.
1: That's true.
3: 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Elevation Rhythm. 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
5: Some people brought a blind man to Jesus. Some people brought a blind man to Jesus. 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The first thing I notice about this scripture is that the miracle that was performed was not initiated by the person in need, but by those around him. There is no clearer definition of the church than this, that we do not wait for the needs of lost people to be declared before we show up as an answer to meet those needs. The question is, are we willing to initiate the miracle, not just on our behalf, but on behalf of someone close to us? They saw a need and they took action.
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6: As Christians, we believe that God loves us. But I think we forget what he did for us. We remember around Easter that 1 Peter chapter 2, verse 24 tells us that he personally carried our sins in his body on the cross so that we can be dead to sin and live for what is right. By his wounds, we are healed. Healed of the sin that once bound us to chains that we could never break on our own. Because of Jesus, we've been set free. Remember that today and every day. I'm Carlos, and that's your verse of the day on K-Love.

0: deserve a nap, but probably not here. Hey, love, we are Carlos and Amy, the most common public places where we fall asleep. My son's friend fell asleep at the DMV. You guys guessed church, also in school. Other guesses?
1: Public place. Show me the beach.
2: Oh, that's a great place to nap.
0: No.
1: How's that not on the list?
2: Yeah, that sound of the ocean waves, that just lulls you right to sleep.
1: You're on vacation.
2: Yep.
0: Because you have permission.
1: That's why. Okay.
0: Go ahead.
1: So that's
0: really
1: why it's not on the list.
0: Yeah.
1: I see why.
0: Al?
2: Doctor's office, I'd imagine.
0: Ooh.
1: In the lobby?
2: Yes.
0: It's an honorable mention.
2: Okay, yeah. Thanks, Amy. I appreciate it.
1: That should be on the list.
2: It absolutely should.
0: What about museums?
2: Okay, yeah.
0: Libraries.
2: Oh, for sure.
0: And the movie theater.
1: Oh, yeah. I get so mad. If I take somebody with me to go see a movie and they fall asleep on me, I'm like, you paid to be here.
0: Don't take me, because I fall asleep usually within 5 minutes.
1: No, that ticket's too expensive.
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0: morning. We are Carlos and Amy.
1: Sometimes the most comforting thing that you can remember is this. You don't have to have all the answers. Because Jesus does.

0: If you're anything like me, you want to fix it, carry it, handle it, somehow just do it. And then you quickly realize you can't.
1: Yep.
0: K-Love, we're Carlos and Amy. That's why I love this place. Because every now and again, a song comes on to remind you that you don't have to carry it all. That God walks these roads with you.
1: Yeah.
0: Even the most difficult ones.
2: Me and my mother, while we were doing chemo radiation, this was her station. When, you know, moments that I just wanted to give in, you guys will play a song that will give me that push and that courage to keep going. And even after her passing, you know, it was difficult, but just listening to your station kept giving me hope. And now with her father passing, like, you know, every time I cut on the station, it's rejuvenating to me. Those moments where, you know, the mind takes the best of you. K-Love was always there to make sure that that doesn't happen. I didn't know how much it meant until I started to go through my difficult times that I really see that this is really a part of me.
1: So whether you're going through that valley moment or you are on a mountaintop, to know that God is with you every step of the way.
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5: Hey, I'm Peter Burton, and my song, Where Would I Be, is a reminder of the amazing life we have when we say yes to Jesus. Where would I be if I didn't have Jesus pulling me out of that grave? So often the enemy will try to bring up our past and discourage us, reminding us of our mistakes and where we should be because of them. Thank God I'll never know. When we ask ourselves, where would we be without Jesus? Our response is, thank God I'll never know.
6: 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And it was K-Love, and I feel like that was the beginning of our journey back to God. My whole family got baptized.

we can be dead to sin and live for what is right. 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Healed of the sin that once bound us to chains that we could never break on our own. Because of Jesus, we've been set free. Remember that today and every day. I'm Carlos, and that's your verse of the day on K-Love.

0: You can take that music with you if you want to dance or just take your dog on a walk, which is what I used it for last night.
1: Download the K-Love app today. It's free.

When you know you made a mistake, you want to cover it up. You want to hide it so no one can see. Coming up on K-Love, my confession. The mistake that I tried to hide and did it very unsuccessfully. That's

0: You mess up, you don't want anybody to know, so you go to extremes to cover it up. K-Love, we are Carlos and Amy, or maybe it's just me.
1: There are some mistakes you can't hide, Amy.
0: Come on, I tried so hard. You might remember a couple weeks back, my grays were showing I couldn't get into my lady to get it fixed, and so I decided to do a little root touch-up myself.
1: Again, mistakes you cannot hide.
0: And it was bad, like really bad.
1: I will say, like, over the last week or so, it kind of lightened up. So
0: thank you.
1: It was a little harder to notice. But those first few days, it looked like you had a helmet on.
0: It was rough, really rough. And yesterday, I got into my lady. I walked into the salon, Carlos, and before I left, I thought, are there scarves that I have? Could I put like a big hat, like a cowboy hat on my head to cover it up? Because there was such shame. I didn't want to show her the huge mistake that I made.
1: You're trying to walk in with like the Devil Wears Prada, like a big old sunglasses, like fashionista scarf over your hair.
0: And listen, if she's doing my hair, eventually what? She's going to have to take the hat off my head.
1: Yeah.
0: So I'm trying to be real big and excited, giving her all these compliments, and about 10 minutes in, not mentioning anything about this bad hairstyle I did, I said, I have to tell you, I have to fess up. I made a mistake in my hair and I used a bad root touch-up. And she's like, Amy, I knew as soon as you walked in the door. And I thought, but you didn't say anything. She's like, no, we can work with this. It's fine. And the shame that I felt kind of melted away. Like all of a sudden, I'm like, okay, maybe it's not that bad.
1: Amy, you are all of us with Jesus. Like that is how all of us approach God sometimes. Like we are all covered in shame and guilt and worry. And God's like, I already know.
0: Yeah, you don't want to admit it. But he's like, hey, I saw everything happen.
1: Just come home to the Father. He will love you in a way you will not expect and make all that shame and guilt and worry feel like nonsense.
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3: Have you ever doubted God's call on your life? 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In 1 Timothy 4, Paul offers this encouragement. 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Be an example to all believers in what you say, in the way you live, in your love, your faith, and your purity. In other words, don't let anyone call you worthless when God has declared you worthy in Jesus Christ. Other people can accuse you, they can cut you down, they can ignore you, but ultimately your calling comes from Him. Don't live down to what others say, live up to what God sees in you. Be an example.
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0: just your love.
1: You are a grown adult, so you should be able to pass a middle school life skills test.
2: You would think.
1: Most of us can't. We will try next on K-Love.
3: We got

0: Most adults cannot pass a sixth grade life skills test. Can you? Hey, love, we are Carlos and Amy, and we're going to try. Carlos, are you ready?
1: This is what everyone wants. Reverse it. Make Carlos answer questions.
0: Yes.
1: Sixth grade life skills.
0: Uh-huh. What temperature should you set your refrigerator to keep food safe and fresh?
1: No one tells a sixth grader that.
0: My sixth grader knows.
1: No, he does not.
2: I'm sure he does.
1: You don't even have a sixth grader.
0: I did at one point.
1: You did. You had three of them at
0: come
1: one
0: on,
1: point.
0: Come on.
1: I don't know. 37?
0: So close. 40.
1: 40.
0: Yeah, I'll give you half a point.
1: It had to be above freezing.
0: Yes, right. When jumping a car battery, which cable should you connect first?
2: Oh.
0: Carlos is thinking hard.
2: Mm-hmm.
0: Come on, mister.
2: You got 5 seconds.
1: You connect the negative first.
0: Positive.
1: I almost went positive.
0: Always positive before negative. Final question
1: also
0: of this round.
1: Also a great skill for just general
0: this
1: life.
0: This is true. Yes. Final question of this round. What is the proper way to treat a minor burn?
2: Oh.
1: Mama.
2: Oh, that's true.
1: Say I'm wrong.
0: I think your answer is better. Aunt Mama, and run a little cool water over
1: it. Say, yeah.
2: Okay.
1: Cool water or ointment
0: cream.
1: Yes.
0: More questions coming up next.
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6: Hey, this is Matthew West. This is the story behind my song, Good. As long as I can remember, I've struggled to fully understand the depths of God's grace. This is what Paul said in Romans 11, verse 6. Since it is through God's kindness, then it is not by their good works, for in that case, God's grace would not be what it really is, free and undeserved.
7: I'm loved because you're good.
8: There was just like a really bad time in our life. My relationship with my mom and everything wasn't super great. I remember her calling and telling me that one day she was sitting in her car and like she was having a really, really bad day. Like she had Caleb on and the song You Say came on and she was like praying. And basically that literally saved her life. And she was like, all right, I'm giving it all up to God at this point. Whatever you say, I'm here for you. It was just like a huge, like pivotal turning point in my whole family's life.
3: God's story.
9: God's story.
3: Celebrating what God is doing in the lives of people like you.
10: Janie Mills has spent 33 years ministering to single and single again believers after God used her own painful experience with divorce to change her life.
11: I get the struggles that people go through. I learned everything I know from finding Christ in my life in 1991. And I think as soon as God said, you're ready to go, I was in the ministry.
10: Recent data says just 13% of American churches specifically minister to single adults. Mills is on a mission to change that story one week at a time, giving divorced, widowed, and never married adults a place for friendship and healing.
11: God always pushes me to a limit I don't think I can handle because he wants to handle it. I have learned to truly depend on him for this group. There's times I'm like, what are you doing? But he allows things to happen for a reason. Same with your life.
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1: Whoa, this is stumping me.
0: Caleb, we are Carlos and Amy.
1: I got 2 out of 3.
0: Okay.
2: That's not 100% though. Wait, that's not a stump.
0: 2 out of 3?
1: I was. You can't like
0: a half
1: the
0: point.
1: Refrigerator question.
0: Half point.
1: I got right.
0: All right.
2: No, you didn't.
0: This is redemption. This is redemption, and it's all from the kitchen, which you are a cooker.
1: I love
0: Ready?
1: Cooking. Yes.
0: How much water should an adult drink in one day?
2: Oh, this is a good one. You should know this, Carlos.
0: Uh huh. Sixth graders do.
2: Mm-hmm.
1: Now this one they do know because I've heard. I do remember this from sixth grade class, okay. Isn't it? It's either 6 or 8. Glasses of water a day, and a glass is considered what, 8 ounces?
2: Yep.
1: Oh, I'll go 64 ounces of water a day.
0: It says 8 cups or 2 liters.
1: Yeah, 8.
0: Is that a conversion?
1: Yeah.
0: Does that convert?
1: 8 cups, yes.
0: Okay.
2: Good job, Carlos.
0: And you did a little math in there too. Very impressive.
1: I'm a genius.
0: Oh, okay, what is
1: I'm a sixth grade genius. Wow.
0: What is the safe internal temp for a cooked chicken?
2: Oh, you know this.
1: Come on. Do you know what? This is the problem with modern day brains.
2: You
1: always Google it.
2: Or you rely on the thermometer and it has all of it on the thermometer. Yeah.
1: Okay. I know when I do steaks, I pull them at 140 and then they rest to 145 for medium.
0: Chicken, you cannot do any raw.
2: Yeah,
1: chicken, I think, is 165.
0: Yes, sir!
2: Good job, Carlos.
0: Boom. Wow, you're going to move up to 7th grade.

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0: You ever find something like while you're online and you think to yourself, who can I share this with that won't think I'm crazy?
1: Why would you bring that up, Carlos?
0: Because I'm going to share something with you next.
1: Oh, great. Wow.
0: That I think is kind of crazy, but it's kind of a good idea. Oh.

0: Amen.
1: Hey, love, we're Carlos and Amy. One of my favorite features on like Facebook or whatever, you get those old photos that pop up.
2: Oh, you love those? I love them, but I also am like, don't do it because the emotions start to roll.
3: No.
1: So with that in mind,
2: oh,
1: I found this story that apparently in Australia, they're building Earth's black box.
3: Oh, what does that even mean?
1: You know, airplanes have a black box.
2: Yes. It
1: tells you what happens in the event of a crash.
2: Oh, right.
3: So then you have information.
1: The info, all the data.
3: Okay.
1: Same, but with Earth.
3: Oh.
1: Yeah.
3: Sounds ominous.
2: Carlos, that is so sad. Why are we talking about this?
1: It's
2: the end of the Earth.
1: Hold on. I'm getting there. Hold on. Because it's keeping track of everything, like political decisions, scientific updates. All these things are going to be stored so that in the event of, if it happens, when it happens, whatever, the downfall of all of humanity, they'll have all the information stored for future generations to learn and not make the same mistakes.
3: Okay.
1: So it got me thinking.
2: You're fine today, friends. Do not be nervous.
1: Look, my hope's in Jesus. I'm fine. Like, yes. This world can do what it wants. I'm good. But if you could put anything in this black box, like, oh, this is where it all went wrong for humanity. What are you putting in there?
3: I know the first thing I'm putting in there.
1: I got my first thing, too.
3: Is a cell phone.
1: Yep, that's a good one.
3: It's going right in there.
2: I think we need to go back a little bit further because I thought it all started with the computer, actually.
3: Oh, this is true.
1: But right? The thing about the computer, though, is it's led to so many scientific breakthroughs, which have given us some goodness.
2: Then also led to the cell phone and having our own little computer right in our hand.
3: Yeah.
1: Well, I'm throwing social media in there.
3: Ooh, for sure, for sure.
1: I am starting with you, TikTok. You're the first one tossing in there.
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4: 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Hope Darst and Josh Baldwin, Mighty Name of Jesus. Passion, The Lord Will Provide. Phil Wickham, Homesick for Heaven. Chris Tomlin, How Good It Is. 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
7: You know who had some serious courage? Gideon. Starting in Judges 6, verse 11, we see him threshing his wheat while hiding out in a wine press. An angel of the Lord appeared and said, "The Lord is with you, mighty warrior." Gideon was surprised because he was hiding, which is not your typical

0: He belonged to the weakest clan, and he was the weakest of the weakest clan. You know what was happening there? Gideon was looking at himself and his own abilities rather than looking at God and believing that he was who he says he is. You are deeply loved and called to be courageous by a God who is perfect and perfectly trustworthy. If you feel unqualified, look upward to Jesus, who is exactly who he says he is, who defeated death itself, and who gives you what you need.
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2: As Christians, we believe that God loves us, but I think we forget what he did for us. We remember around Easter that 1 Peter chapter 2, verse 24 tells us that he personally carried our sins in his body on the cross so that we can be dead to sin and live for what is right. By his wounds, we are healed. Healed of the sin that once bound us to chains that we could never break on our own. Because of Jesus, we've been set free. Remember that today and every day. I'm Carlos, and that's your verse of the day on K-Love. Oh, Lord,

0: There's always that one friend who wants to show you the strangest things. Normally, that's Amy.
1: Whoa!
2: That's true.
1: Wait, really?
2: Yeah, you show us goofy things.
0: I found this picture of a lonely fish, and then they made him a friend, and all of a sudden...
1: Not today. Today, it is Carlos.
0: Right, and then I'm getting all this flack from you two around
1: it. Because it's so strange. The Earth is going to end.
0: Well, biblically, we know that.
1: Well, yeah, but it's
0: there we go. See, I just gave you a little Jesus juke to make this mean something.
1: Goodness, it seems Carlos. So sad, and I don't want it to be sad.
2: It's a little dark, Carlos. We're not going to lie here.
0: Look, there's this black box, apparently. They're developing in Australia. I don't know. And they're putting in all these political decisions, all this data, scientific breakthroughs that they want the future generations of this planet to know. This is why the world ended. I don't know who's going to read it or even open it, but I find it interesting.
2: It is somewhat interesting.
0: I'm throwing social media in there.
2: Yep.
0: Like that was the start of the end for this place. Caleb, hello. What are you throwing in there?
3: I think it's automatic garage doors.
1: Wait, you have to explain that.
3: Okay, I'll admit, I was born after those texts, but my grandparents were talking about how once that started, people would just come home from work, go into their garage, shut the garage door, and no longer connect with their neighbors.
1: Yes, and that led to more loneliness and depression and isolation.
0: That's I hadn't thought about that. All I see is my convenience.
1: Yep.
0: But my convenience has led to a disconnection with my neighbors.
1: Brilliant. That is smart.
0: Thank you. That's a great one. Thank you for sharing.
3: Yeah, have a great day.
2: You too. Bye.

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0: my life.
1: Hey, good morning. I'm Scott. And it would seem that the Kalev Fan Awards have stirred up a little friendly competition between a couple of your favorite Kalev artists. I'll tell you who next.

0: calling you out. What are we gonna do about this? Cause I'm telling you, I could pack. I pack a punch, okay?
1: Well, well, well. It seems that the Kayla Fan Awards have sparked a bit of friendly competition. I'm Scott. I'm glad you're listening to K-Love. I saw a video from Carly Ann Taylor yesterday on Instagram. I shared it in my stories today. You can find me at K-Love Scott or K-Love Middays if you want to check it out. But she issued a bit of a challenge to Peter Burton. They are both nominated in the same category for Breakout Single. And she put it out there that she is coming for Peter Burton.
0: All right. Peter Burton, I'm calling you out. What are we going to do about this? Because I'm telling you, I pack a punch, okay? I might be 100 pounds and I might be on my tippy toes right now, but I could take you. I feel maybe, I don't know. What do you have to say about this?
1: Ooh, I cannot wait to see how Peter Burton responds to Carly Ann Taylor's challenge. It should make for a really interesting K-Love Fan Awards. If anything exciting happens, I'll make sure I keep an eye out and let you know. Fan Awards get kicked off Friday night. And what's great is the Fan Awards is your opportunity to let us know who you think deserves to win a K-Love Fan Award. Which songs, which artists have impacted your life the most this year? We would love to know. 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And come Sunday night, we're all going to find out who you voted for.
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3: Hey, K-Love, this is Chandler Moore, and this is the heart behind my song, God, I'm Just Grateful. God, I'm just grateful. But what this song helps me do is set my eyes on God, who is full of goodness, who is full of kindness, and list the reasons why I'm grateful. Just grateful for you. God, I'm just grateful for you. But I hope this encourages you today, while you may be going through whatever you're going through, that you still have a reason to be grateful.
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And April helps us all with that next on K-Love.

0: The Kayla Be Kind Rewind.
1: It is inspiring to see the great lengths that people go through to help others. I'm Scott. I'm so glad you're listening to Kayla right now.
2: Hi, Scott. My name's April.
1: Hi, April.
2: I'm an oldest from 8, and I lost my little brother in December to a motorcycle accident.
1: Oh, man. I'm so sorry.
2: Thank you. It was the hardest thing our family has to ever go through. Losing a sibling is the hardest thing. On top of that, he left behind an 8-month-old son, and his wife was pregnant at the time.
1: Oh, wow.
2: He was really big in sports here in San Antonio. He was really big in helping the community. Kids that didn't have the funds, the parents couldn't afford to put them in sports, he was there. He did everything and anything he could to be able to support them, and he did it. He helped a lot of kids. So my brother, Andrew, is the same way. He's a big heart. God put this journey on his heart. He's actually doing a walk right now. He's walking from Houston to San Antonio. He's on day 3, Scott. He's almost here.
1: Wow.
2: So he's doing this to raise money for the children to be able to put them in sports.
1: That's like 200 miles that he's walking. That is a long way, and especially in Texas heat. But I love that he's so inspired by what your brother did to impact the community of San Antonio, that he's doing this to help those families as well as families in Houston. That's beautiful. You guys have an amazing family, April.
2: Of course, being that we are so big in God, that we also wanted to let y'all know to, send out prayers, pray for him. Just something awesome that God placed in his heart.
1: Well, I'll be praying for Andrew. I pray that he gets there safely. And I just appreciate how you guys as a family are loving on your communities. I think it's beautiful. I think the fact that you've seen a need and identified how you can make a difference and have gone above and beyond to make sure that other kids and families get these opportunities is just beautiful.
2: And being that we lost our brother hit us hard, it is really, really hard. And now it just gave us a wake-up call,

0: Kayla, be kind. Be kind. Rewind.
1: Hi, this is Anthony.
2: What's up, Anthony?
1: So, random act of kindness. What was it? It was actually just this recent past Mother's Day. There was a gentleman in line at the grocery store, and he was in front of me, and he didn't have enough money. He was trying to get flowers for his, not only for his mom, but he was also trying to get a little bit of groceries. And aww. I was like, you know what? I got him. I don't care how much it is, you know. And I think it was like only 50, 60 bucks. Dad was telling me, you know what? Bless this guy. You know, you'll be blessed in return. Sure enough, I went to the gas station to go put gas. I wanted to go back and go get something to drink. And the customer behind me was just like, you know what? He's like, I got you. He's like, you know, have a blessed day. And I was like, thank you.
3: Dude, that's cool. I love it. And I'm so grateful that you were obedient in the moment to just do what God was leading you to do. Because I think so often we want to reason it out. We're like, I don't know, God. But I love that you were just like, hey, I know this is what God wants me to do. And you did it. And I can't imagine how that blessed that guy. I mean, he probably went home that day and told everybody about what had happened to him at the grocery store. And it's stories like that that get people talking. Those are the things that inspire us all to look for ways that we can pay it forward for somebody else. Man, if we all just looked for those opportunities that God puts in front of us to do what you did, it makes a huge difference, man.
1: Yeah, it would, man. It'd make the world a better place, you know, with all the craziness that's going on in this world. It definitely would.
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4: 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Lauren Daigle. 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
6: Did you know that God invites you into an eternal party called His kingdom? But here's the thing, to get in, you need the right kind of clothing, and the clothing is so costly, none of us can ever afford it. But here's the good news. Jesus bought the clothing for us on the cross. He paid the price with His own life and clothed us in His very righteousness. For the Bible says that He made the one who did not know sin to be sin for us, so that in Him we might

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1: As Christians, we believe that God loves us, but I think we forget what he did for us. We remember around Easter that 1 Peter chapter 2, verse 24 tells us that he personally carried our sins in his body on the cross so that we can be dead to sin and live for what is right. By his wounds, we are healed. Healed of the sin that once bound us to chains that we could never break on our own. Because of Jesus, we've been set free. Remember that today and every day. I'm Carlos, and that's your verse of the day on K-Love.

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car is more than just a ride. It's your escape, your think tank, your karaoke stage. Glad to do our part. 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
1: At some point, we're all going to have them. Close encounters of the animal kind. I'm Scott. I'm glad you're listening to K-Love. The thing that catches you off guard is when you have them unexpectedly. And that happened to some campers. They were out in their tent, sleeping away, and then all of a sudden woke up to a sound of rustling in the tent. And they're like, there's someone or something in the tent with us. And when they woke up and discovered what was making the noise, they saw three little bear cubs who had found their way into the tent while they were sleeping. And you can imagine their reaction. I don't think I would have probably been as calm as they were. They reached for their phone and they actually videoed it. It's one of the cutest videos you will ever see. In fact, I've shared it in my stories today on Instagram. You can find me at K-Love Scott or K-Love Middays. But the three babies are adorable. But if there are three bear cubs, that means there is a mama bear somewhere nearby. And that's where it gets a little scary. But it got me curious about your close encounters of the animal kind. What happened? Where did it happen? When did it happen? Call me 800-900-1300. Or while you go take a peek at the bears, you can drop me a comment there on Instagram at K-Love Scott or K-Love Middays.
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3: When I was walking through one of the hardest seasons of my life, I started declaring these words over myself. I'm safe, I'm loved, I'm more than enough. I'm worthy because I'm His. Those daily declarations became the foundation for this song, and it's more than just lyrics. It's a statement of identity. You're enough because you're His.
4: I just know that each day that I would tune in, it had such a powerful impact, not only in my life, but on my heart and my capability to walk through that dark season with joy and hope. And I think that's the biggest thing that God has spoke to me, and I think He used this station, Instrumental, to be able to say, against all odds, not just surviving the situation, but thriving. And that was amazing to me.
2: If you leave right now, you'll miss the next song.
5: Don't miss.

I'm Scott. David says he's had a number of close encounters with the animal kind. The most dangerous, perhaps, an encounter with his wife. We'll find out why next.

0: kind.
1: We've all had them. Close encounters of the animal kind. Run-ins with the animal kind when you least expect it. I'm Scott. Glad you're listening to K-Love. David, I understand you've had a few.
2: We were swimming where they filmed Jaws 3.
1: Oh, dude.
2: And I was 20 feet away from a shark and about 15 feet away from a manta ray.
1: That's one place I don't think any of us should ever go swimming, where they filmed Jaws 3.
2: I came across this huge mother raccoon that was very aggressive. I thought it was a cat, and I was just going scared away, but it hissed and reared up, and it scared me back into my car. And then me and my wife were fishing late at night, and a coyote came and crossed her path and was just standing there. Thank God it just took off.
1: No kidding, man.
2: Man, I love snakes. My cousin, he killed some rattlesnakes, and you're supposed to bury the bodies and bury the head. But he just laid them on top of the trash can, and I thought they were rubber snakes. And I was about to reach down for one, and all of a sudden it hissed at me. And I was going to throw it at my wife as a joke. Thank God I didn't.
1: Yeah, no kidding. You would have done that. That would have been the worst close encounter of the animal kind you'd have ever had.
2: Yeah, and it would have probably been the last encounter I had with my wife ever.

0: We were in a tent, and my husband said, "Oh my gosh."
1: I'm Scott, and coming up next on K-Love, we're going to find out what Sherry and her family encountered in their close encounter with the animal kinds.

0: We were in a tent, and my husband said, "Oh my gosh."
1: Oh, you can just feel the tension, can't you? I'm Scott. I'm so glad you're listening to K-Love. That is Sherry, and we're about to find out what happened with her and her family and their close encounter with the animal kind.
2: Close encounters of the animal kind.
0: We love camping, and so we have three daughters, and we were in a tent, and my husband said, "Oh my gosh, there's a mountain lion." And I woke up and saw the tail just waving back and forth. And I was like, "A kitty." And he was like, "No, it's a mountain lion."
1: Wait. Your response was, "Oh, look, a kitty?"
0: Yes, because I just saw the tail moving around. And I was disoriented. So I was like, "Oh, a kitty." And he was like, "No, it's a bad, big cat." So we moved all the girls close to the center, and we had a schnauzer, a little dog, and he was like, and we're like, "Oh, no." So we now have a camper.
1: Yeah, I think that might be enough for anyone to give up tent camping.
0: And it was big because we saw the next morning the prints, and it was going around our tent, and oh my gosh. But yeah, my first reaction was a kitty.
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3: 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Natalie Lane, All Joy. Peter Burton, Where Would I Be? 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
6: 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Everybody that's with you isn't necessarily interested in your success or you becoming all that God has called and created you to be, because you becoming something better or different would actually incriminate them and they're settling for a mediocre, ordinary life. 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
7: As Christians, we believe that God loves us, but I think we forget what he did for us. We remember around Easter that 1 Peter chapter 2, verse 24 tells us that he personally carried our sins in his body on the cross so that we can be dead to sin and live for what is right. By his wounds, we are healed. Healed of the sin that once bound us to chains that we could never break on our own. Because of Jesus, we've been set free. Remember that today and every day. I'm Carlos, and that's your verse of the day on K-Love.

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0: My husband would kid me that I was going to be kitty litter.
1: I'm Scott. That's Serena. And we're going to find out next on K-Love why her husband would kid her about being kitty litter.

0: me is to be honest.
1: Road trips, kitchen dance parties, smiles you didn't plan on. This is K-Love Music.

0: my husband would kid me that I was going to be kitty litter.
1: I'm Scott. I'm so glad you're listening to K-Love. And if you've ever had a close encounter with the animal kind, you might understand why Serena's husband made that statement.
0: So I have a story about mountain lions.
1: Uh-oh.
0: Because I 5 times have run into mountain lions. Mostly on a horse, a couple times on foot.
1: How many times?
0: 5 times where I actually saw the cat, and then 2 times just the prince, because they'd come up to the house.
1: Oh, wow. Where do you live that you have mountain lions coming up to your house?
0: Colorado Rockies.
1: Oh, wow.
0: Yeah. So this one occasion, my daughter and I are on horses. We're on an obscure trail, and the horses stop and snort. The dogs are bristled and growling. And I saw the flash of the cat, and lo and behold, this guy on a bicycle broke out in sweat, came down the trail, and he's like, I kept seeing the cat. And I thought, well, he's playing with you, waiting for a good opportunity. But when he caught up with us, the cat took off. But we had carried guns once in a while, but most of the time with the dogs and the horses, it was enough to scare them off.
1: Yeah, because I would imagine any bear or mountain lion, if they see a horse, which is bigger than them, they're going to have second thoughts about trying to start something with you.
0: Yes and no. We had a neighbor, they lost a couple horses to mountain lions.
1: Really?
0: And the mountain lion took 600-pound animals.

Hey, I'm Scott. There is something happening tonight that is displaying God's splendor in all its glory, and I want to make sure you don't miss it. I'll tell you how you can make sure you don't coming up next.

One of the real treats to me living on Earth is the fact that we get the opportunity on occasion just to look up and see God's handiwork on display. And tonight is one of those occasions. I'm Scott. I'm so glad you're listening to K-Love. I want to make sure you don't miss this. Maybe I geek out about stuff like this because my dad was a science teacher and he would drag us out when we were little into the middle of a field so we could stare up and look at the stars and what God had created. But I love these little moments. And if you've got kids, this is such a great opportunity just to allow them to see God showing off tonight. But tonight, when you look west toward where the sun sets, once it gets dark out, you're going to see an amazing alignment of Venus and Jupiter, two planets that are two of the brightest things you see lighting up the night sky in line with the moon. It only happens once a year. Tonight is the night that it happens. So as the sun sets and it gets dark out, look west. And then when you see the moon, look just above it and you'll see Venus, and just below it and you'll see Jupiter. In fact, I've got a little video in my stories on Instagram today at K-Love Scott, or K-Love Middays is where you'll find me on Instagram, that explains it all. But just another opportunity for us to look out tonight and see God's handiwork on display.

I'm Scott, and coming up next, kind of surprising that a story about an encounter with a bobcat might just be the sweetest thing you hear all day. We'll find out why after Toby Mack.

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2: Hey, are you still doing Encounters of Critters?
0: Yes. What kind of critter did you encounter, Renee?
2: Well, we live in the Rocky Mountains, and we had a short-tailed cat named Tigger that got out one day. And so the whole family was looking for Tigger, and my 7-year-old daughter, I hear her across the field, "Mom, I found Tigger." And she's walking toward me, and as she's getting closer, the animal in her arms looks up out of her arms into me, into my face. We lock eyes, and I realize that's a baby bobcat.
0: Oh, no, no, no, no, no.
2: And my daughter didn't realize that it was a baby bobcat, and she had carried it quite a ways, and the bobcat was perfectly comfortable. But when the bobcat saw my face and my fear, that little kitty jumped right out of her arms, and my daughter Yvette said, "Well, Tigger got lost." And I said, "That wasn't Tigger, honey. That was a baby bobcat." She had a little scratch on her chin where the baby bobcat scratched her on his way out of her arms. And she carried that scar and that story for many years. This week is 8 years that she's been back to heaven. So it was just, it's wonderful to be able to share that story with you about Yvette and her cheerlessness. So thank you.
0: Oh, I'm so glad you called. What a beautiful story. I'm so sorry for your loss. But Renee, I'm so glad that today's story stirred such a beautiful memory.
2: Thank you so much. I hope you all have a wonderful day.
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5: We cherish pardon, don't we? I know it well. I know the highway patrolman who oversees it. And now he knows me. He looked at my driver's license. Aren't you a minister here in San Antonio? Yes, sir. On your way to a funeral? No. An emergency? No. You were going awfully fast. I know. Tell you what I'm going to do. I'm going to give you a second chance. I sighed. Thank you, I said. God has posted his traffic signs everywhere we look. God does not give us what we deserve. He has drenched his world in grace. God offers second chances to everyone who asks, and that includes you.
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6: Big

Always be one of my favorites, man. Waymaker. It's Michael W. Smith on K-Love. I'm Scott. Anytime you miss anything on the show, a good place to go find it is on Instagram. 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

Hey, I'm Lori, joining you for the next couple of hours at the K-Love Afternoon Show. I want to start with talking about the emotional pressure that summer puts on us adults. Because somewhere along the way, what? We decided that every summer memory has to look like a commercial, an Instagram post? I say no. We will talk more coming up.

0: Summer is supposed to feel fun, but sometimes, somehow, it quietly turns not into fun, but into pressure. And that is not fun. I'm Lori with you here at K-Love. I'm not sure the pressure that you might be feeling. For me, there's this pressure to have like this big, gorgeous travel vacation. You might feel like the pressure to entertain the kids. How about this one? The pressure to have the perfect body. Anybody? Yeah, I see your hand in the back. All right. There, of course, is the pressure to make all the memories, all the good memories, to maximize every sunny day. And suddenly, how does this happen? We're exhausted. We're exhausted with the pressure, trying to create the core memories. I don't love that exhaustion for us, all right? Here's maybe just a reset or a reminder before we even get to summer. For the kids and for ourselves, the kids often remember presents so much more than the production. And I think that that's true for our own hearts, even as the adults, all right? We will remember and tuck away the popsicle on the porch. We will remember that extra hour of a late bedtime because we were getting lost in a book. We will remember the drive with the windows down. We'll remember the smells and our hands out the window. And of course, K-Love on the radio. We'll remember that cheap beach towel, but it meant we were at the beach, taking in the waves, sitting together in the sun. And of course, all of the laughter, that feels good. Those are good memories. So not every summer memory has to become this like cinematic masterpiece. Nothing has to be posted on social media. Shocker. Feel no pressure there. Just a reminder right now, sometimes joy that we will remember and tell our kids about down the road, that looks suspiciously ordinary.
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3: Ain't no way that he's gonna let me down.
2: It's so easy for us to say, God, where are you? Have you forgotten about me? But there's no way you're gonna let me down.
3: My God, he's got a history of showing up for me. Ain't no way.
2: As I look back over my life, there's not one time that you failed me, and you're gonna show up for me now. And that's what Ain't No Way is all about.
3: You're gonna fail me now.
4: There was just like a really bad time in our life. My relationship with my mom and everything wasn't super great. I remember her calling and telling me that one day she was sitting in her car and like she was having a really, really bad day. Like she had K-Love on and the song You Say came on and she was like praying. And basically that literally saved her life. And she was like, all right, I'm giving it all up to God at this point. Whatever you say, I'm here for you. It was just like a huge like pivotal turning point in my whole family's life.

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0: 30 seconds ago, producer Styx and I just decided to make a little bit of a U-turn on what we thought we were going to be talking about. And maybe there's a better direction that we can walk in together. I am Lori with you here at the Caleb Afternoon Show. We were talking about how do we prevent panic and getting that emergency fund stocked up. Because trust me, I know what it is to have an emergency. Air conditioner goes out when you're living in Dallas, Texas, 115 degrees, and $10,000 bill is not what any of us are prepared to be able to handle. But we can talk all day long about, like, you should have an emergency fund. But I know there's a lot of people, sticks, that they're like, I would love to have an emergency fund. I am barely making it paycheck to paycheck.
1: Yeah. And we know what that's kind of like to be there.
0: Yeah.
1: We've both been there. It's not fun. You don't know how to turn out of it. You don't know who to turn to.
0: So we thought, instead of, like, we're not financial experts or counselors or anything like that, maybe the better use of our time was just to be able to acknowledge you're doing a really great job. And I know that you've got a lot of pressure on your shoulders to make it work and to make it stretch and to take care of everything. And Father God, our prayer right now is for that friend, that they would not feel the burden of this, God, but that you would lift it from their shoulders, that you would show to them and provide for them opportunities just to create some margin, God, to breathe. And to be able to trust you in all things and give them opportunity, God, to be able to take a step forward, to get ahead and continue to grow and to be able to one day have that emergency fund, God. But in all things, would you provide for their needs every single day as you provide for all of our needs, God, that we can turn back and say, you are our provider, our Jehovah Jireh. And all God's people said, Amen.
2: 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Brandon Lake, Josiah Queen, Phil Wickham, Jeremy Camp, Seth Schleeder, John Reddick, Chris Tomlin, Torin Wells, Matthew West, Ben Fuller. 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
4: I love talking about Jesus, and I love talking about being brave. It is so fun, but it's not quite as fun to live it. It takes guts to be brave. I found that courage needs a partner. When I started living part-time in New York, I knew it meant saying no to more things back home in Nashville, and it meant saying yes to new and sometimes scary things in New York. I needed wisdom to figure out how it all played together with my schedule, and I needed courage to actually do something I'd always dreamt of doing, living in New York. What I've learned with every big decision in my life is wisdom and courage need each other. See, wisdom without courage can look like a know-it-all who doesn't take any action, and courage without wisdom can look flippant and take unnecessary risks. Ecclesiastes 12:13 says, the conclusion of the matter is this, fear God and keep his commands. I wrote it in my journal in the Message version. Fear God, do what he tells you. Wisdom and courage, we need both.
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5: As Christians, we believe that God loves us, but I think we forget what he did for us. We remember around Easter that 1 Peter chapter 2, verse 24 tells us that he personally carried our sins in his body on the cross so that we can be dead to sin and live for what is right. By his wounds, we are healed. Healed of the sin that once bound us to chains that we could never break on our own. Because of Jesus, we've been set free. Remember that today and every day. I'm Carlos, and that's your verse of the day on K-Love.

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If you know a graduate right now, I'm Lori with you here at K-Love. I think that there's one thing that they desperately need to hear from us, the adults, that we forget to say that out loud. I'll say it all coming up next.

0: I actually am graduating high school in next Saturday.
1: Oh, well, then you will be definitely in need of this advice. Are you ready? I'm Lori with you here at the K-Love Afternoon Show. Come a little bit closer for you and all the other graduates. I just want to tell you something. Almost nobody knows what they're doing. I'm totally seriously, all right? None of us know what we're doing. Adults, we just keep getting better at pretending while we're holding our coffee cups and answering emails confidently. We're not confident. We're winging it. Yeah, we learn a couple of things along the way. Granted, all right? But I just want to say to you, you're not behind because you don't have your whole life figured out at 18 years old or 22 or honestly, even at 42. Here's what I will say, all right? Just prepare yourself. Buckle up because your first job probably is not going to be glamorous. Your path is probably, it's not going to be straight, all right? There's going to be some topsy-turves and curves along the way. Some of those dreams that you have right now, they're going to change. That's okay. Some of the doors will close. Some of them are even going to be slammed in your face, and that's okay. Some of the seasons that you're going to walk through, they will humble you. But here's what I want to share with you again. God has this incredible way of using all of those experiences to build purpose in your life, to build your faith. So here's the best thing that I can tell you right now. My friend, keep showing up. Keep showing up. That is more than half the battle. Keep learning. And you got to be humble enough to learn and be curious. And lastly, it's okay to just keep becoming. That's what life is all about. Becoming more like Christ. Becoming more gentle, more kind, more patient in this journey. And by the way, don't despise small beginnings, all right? Because some of the most meaningful lives that you will read about and learn about, their life started right there at the humble beginning.
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3: This is Zach Williams, and this is the story behind my new song, Wait For Me. I wrote this song during a time when I felt completely lost, trying to figure out everything on my own. And the more I tried, the harder the road got. One day I finally looked up and prayed, God, I need some direction. And what struck me was realizing He had never left. He was just there patiently waiting for me to turn around. The song is a reminder that even when we take the long way home, God still waits for us.
4: Every morning before the house wakes and the fear starts whispering, I press play on K-Love. The coffee drips, the sun lifts its head, and the first note reaches the place that the biopsy scar can't touch. Doctors speak in scans and numbers, K-Love speaks in hope. Between appointments and what ifs, I meet God in melodies, promises braided through news, prayer, and a song I didn't know I needed. Positive and encouraging became my battle rhythm, a quiet anthem that steadies my steps every day.

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1: It's hard to trust somebody that we don't know. 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

And somehow in the middle of a Tuesday afternoon, church can break out in the space of one song. That we would gather together right now, where you are listening from and all across America, we lift up this song of praise to God. It's CC Winans, Worthy of It All.

0: Some songs just hit harder when you know what somebody has survived. That was Jamie McDonald with Left It in the River. I'm Lori with you here at K-Love. I always love going to concerts. One of the best parts is because you hear these stories behind the songs, and all of a sudden the song that was like, ah, it's okay, but it hasn't really captured your whole attention, your whole heart. You hear the story behind it and you're like, oh, now all of a sudden that song is in Technicolor. And for Jamie McDonald, what I've appreciated about her is her vulnerability to share her story. She's walked through some hard things, drugs and addiction, homelessness, family disruption and dynamics. A lot of us have experienced some level of her story. By the way, I got to sit down with Jamie on a couch and just hear a lot more of her story about a year ago. You can check out that conversation over at K-Love's YouTube page. But I will tell you what, the songs that have meant the most to us this year, because the story that we learned behind it, because of the soundtrack that it became to our own stories, man, there is something so beautiful that God does with these songs. I'm so appreciative of the artist willing to be vulnerable for us to have this work of art that helps lead us to a place of healing towards Jesus. And so you can hear the passion in my voice, and thankful to Jamie and all the other artists nominated this year. But the fun part is you get to determine who wins the K-Love Fan Awards, and you can do that over at klove.com.
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3: We show up saying, I represent the name of Jesus. I believe in the word of God. We all want some of the same things to happen in the world. People to be loved by Jesus, healed, delivered, discipled, all of these things. But when you really look beneath the surface, we are actually not all playing on the same team, because we got different traditions and different preferences and different styles and different denominations and different doctrinal points and different politics. And instead of uniting around one mind, one thought, and one purpose, we end up evaluating the uniform. We all claim to want the same trophy, Jesus and the redemption of humankind. But if you look at the deeper motive, what you really want is your paradigm instead of the kingdom.
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4: 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Newborn Daniel didn't have arms.
6: Then they realized also I wasn't breathing. So in that moment, the doctor's immediate gut reaction and realizing that I was medically dead, he asked my father if they wanted to let me go.
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7: As Christians, we believe that God loves us, but I think we forget what he did for us. We remember around Easter that 1 Peter chapter 2, verse 24 tells us that he personally carried our sins in his body on the cross so that we can be dead to sin and live for what is right. By his wounds, we are healed. Healed of the sin that once bound us to chains that we could never break on our own. Because of Jesus, we've been set free. Remember that today and every day. I'm Carlos, and that's your verse of the day on K-Love.

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It is a gift that God hears your prayers. His presence is with you.

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We can talk about loving people, and that can honestly feel simple at times, but when that love requires sacrifice, not so much, too far, Lo. I want to tell you about Jim and Elizabeth Elliott and the sacrifices they made to love others. That's next here on K-Love. I was

0: Loving people, that's a great first step. But if love requires sacrifice, that's where we kind of put a halt on taking more steps. What? What am I required to do? Sacrifice. That's exactly, though, what Jim and Elizabeth Elliott and their community did. I'm Lori, here with you at K-Love. If you've never heard the name Jim Elliott or Elizabeth, I want to tell you about the sacrifice that they made. They were one of five different couples that moved in 1956 to Ecuador, and they were on a mission as young seminary students. They graduated, they were preparing to go share the gospel with this group of people in this very remote area of Ecuador, a group that had not been reached for the gospel. But the reason why their story was made famous is because of the tragedy that happened right soon after they moved there. The five men flew in, and on the very beach that they were to meet those tribe leaders, that very tribe that they were there to minister to, took their lives. But what's incredible is what happened afterwards. Elizabeth, the wife of Jim, she stayed in this community. She forgave. She continued ministering to the people that had killed her husband. She continued loving them. And over time, the beautiful story that unfolded was that so many people came to a saving knowledge of Jesus Christ as their Lord and Savior. And I think stories like this, they confront our modern version of comfort in our Christianity. Like, I'll love you when it's comfortable for me, but sacrifice? But the thing is that following Jesus was never only meant to fit neatly into our convenience. Sometimes the gospel costs us something. It does. It costs our time. It costs our comfort and convenience. And we've got to forgive. We've got to sacrifice. And yet somehow, that's the best part of following Jesus, is watching the stories that he is writing, that we would only be used by him.
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This last weekend, we had baptisms at church, and there is something about a man or woman coming up out of the water representing new life. The old is gone. When we are in Christ, we are a new creation.

All it takes is one good question to unlock hours of conversation and laughter. And the Caleb Afternoon Show is here to supply today's one good question coming up after Tasha Layton's new song, Meet Me in the Valley. You can't

0: All it takes is one good question to unlock somebody that feels stuck and move them down the path of life. One good question to unlock an incredible night of laughter and conversation around a table. One good question.
1: Just one.
0: Is what we're going to do here at the K-Love Afternoon Show. I am Lori, and that singing songstress over there is producer Styx. You're coming up with the jingle of one good question.
1: I'm trying. We need to feed it a little bit.
0: All right. This is a new feature that we're trying out, and it's intended. It's like homework, all right? You take this one good question and you take it back to the water cooler at work. You take it to the bleachers this afternoon as you're cheering on your kiddos out there on the field.
1: Your date you're about to go on.
0: Okay, sir. Are you about to tell us something? You're going on a date?
1: No, not yet.
0: Oh, got it. Okay. To the dinner table, to wherever it is, one good question. And today we are here to supply one good question. Here it is. What is one lie that you believed as a kid?
1: If you don't eat all those greens off your plate, it's going to stunt your growth, kid.
0: And so you just shove those peas in your face.
1: This tastes horrible, but I want to grow.
0: It's funny, the lies that have fear that are associated with it, because the lie that I believed until recently, I heard a comic talk about this. I literally had the same belief that it was illegal to drive with the dome light on in the car at night. My dad put the fear of the police chasing us down. It's like, oh, you can't turn it off. The police are going to see us.
1: That's incredible.
0: I firmly believe that. I mean, some of the lies too that you kind of second guess, like if you eat the watermelon seeds, you will grow a watermelon in your belly. Mm-hmm. You swallow gum, it'll stay there for how many years?
1: Seven.
0: We all heard the same lies. So there you go. That is today's one good question. Put that in your pocket.
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2: Mercy Me, Make It Well, Emerson Day, Get Behind Me, Jamie McDonald, Left It in the River, Jeremy Camp, No Survivors. Zach Williams, Wait For Me. Josiah Queen and Brandon Lake, Can't Steal My Joy. Lauren Daigle, Let It Be a Hallelujah. Toby Mac, Heaven On My Mind. Phil Wickham, What An Awesome God. John Reddick, No Fear. Seth Schleter, Won't Start Now. Colton Dixon, The Love I Have For You. 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
5: Have you ever wanted to know God's will? 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You may be facing uncertainty, but you can know for certain that God wants you to be joyful, prayerful, and thankful. And I found these three practices often go together. The more I pray and thank God for what I have, the more joyful I become. So I hope God gives you clarity. I hope he makes a way forward. But until then, I hope you're always joyful, never stop praying, and give thanks in all circumstances, because this is God's will for you in Christ Jesus.
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6: As Christians, we believe that God loves us, but I think we forget what he did for us. We remember around Easter that 1 Peter chapter 2, verse 24 tells us that he personally carried our sins in his body on the cross so that we can be dead to sin and live for what is right. By his wounds, we are healed. Healed of the sin that once bound us to chains that we could never break on our own. Because of Jesus, we've been set free. Remember that today and every day. I'm Carlos, and that's your verse of the day on K-Love.

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0: Hey, thanks for calling in for one good question here at the K-Love Afternoon Show. What is one lie you believed as a kid?
1: Okay, the lie that I believed was that coffee was stunted growth.
0: A very common one. Yeah, that messed us up. That kept us away from the good stuff for a long time.
1: Yes, it did.
0: Oh, it's so classic. That's a good memory right there. Thanks for reminding me.
1: You're welcome.
0: As I sit here drinking coffee.
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2: Brandon Lake. Josiah Queen. Lauren Daigle. Jamie McDonald. Phil Wickham. Mercy Me. CeCe Winans. Jeremy Camp.

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1: Hi, K-Love. I'm Cece Winans with the message of my song, Worthy of It All.
2: You're worthy of it all.
1: This song, Worthy of It All, just puts it all in perspective.
2: You're worthy of it all.
1: He's worthy of all of our praise, all of our strength. The Bible instructs us to love him with all of our heart, soul, and mind. Why? Because he deserves nothing less. He is worthy of it all.
2: You deserve.
3: I just know that each day that I would tune in, it had such a powerful impact, not only in my life, but on my heart and my capability to walk through that dark season with joy and hope. And I think that's the biggest thing that God has spoken to me. And I think he used this station, Instrumental, to be able to say, against all odds, not just surviving the situation, but thriving. And that was amazing to me.
4: As Christians, we believe that God loves us, but I think we forget what he did for us. We remember around Easter that 1 Peter chapter 2, verse 24 tells us that he personally carried our sins in his body on the cross so that we can be dead to sin and live for what is right. By his wounds, we are healed. Healed of the sin that once bound us to chains that we could never break on our own. Because of Jesus, we've been set free. Remember that today and every day. I'm Carlos, and that's your verse of the day on K-Love.

Today might be the first day that you have heard about the K-Love Insiders. Welcome. They are the team that choose the songs that you listen to here at K-Love. Uh-huh. You want to join the team? Come on. The water's fine. Text the word VOTE to 21947. I'll send you the link to get signed up now.

All it takes is one good question. As you're sitting in the bleachers with other parents, one good question to open up that car ride home. One good question. Somebody that may feel stuck, they are in motion again. Coming up next today.

0: you have Tiffany, Gabe, and Faith. We're all in the car listening to what was the one thing that you believed as a kid.
1: Yeah.
0: Then they wanted me to let you know that when they were little, I convinced all of my children that the smokestacks that come off of buildings for foundries and that, okay. I convinced them that's where clouds were made.
1: That's the cloud factory, kids.
0: It's the cloud factory.
1: When did they discover that mama was lying to them?
2: When I was like 7, I think.
1: Hold on.
2: When I was 10, I think I finally figured it out.
1: Yeah. Yeah, those are kind of hard days, aren't they? You're like, what? This whole time.
0: The whole time, Mom. I thought they made clouds there.
1: Yeah, yeah. Hey, I love the confessional, Mom. I just want to celebrate your honesty in all of this. And I think you owe the boys a blizzard. I just think it's only right. You know, it's only right. You told them that there was a cloud factory. And
2: probably,
1: today,
2: I probably should.
1: Yeah, you know, just, you know, extra whipped cream, kind of a fudge sundae, kind of a makeup, you know. I got your back, guys. Probably. I got your back.
0: See?
2: Thank you.
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4: In high school, my coach once looked at me in the eyes and said, "Derwin, here's the bad news. You're out of shape. You're slower than the other guys on the team. 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My job is to help you believe it and live it." That moment changed my life. I went from an average football player to one of the best in the state. I earned a football scholarship, eventually got drafted in the NFL, became an NFL team captain. What happened? Here's the truth. Is that God does the same for us. He tells us the truth about our sin, but he also gives us the greater news. In Christ, we are beloved, chosen, and called. Trust him. Let him coach you into who you were always meant to be. 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
3: 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Let's get you back to the music that lifts you higher. Oh.

Thank you for spending any amount of time with me here today. I'm Lori, saying goodbye from the K-Love Afternoon Show. Great day spent together, but hey, we got something to look forward to tomorrow. Same time, same place. I'll see you there. Here's Brandon Layton.

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It is an ongoing expedition of keeping our hearts right and positioned well, because they easily get off kilter. And songs like this, though, are very helpful. From Lauren Daigle, I'm Christina. Positive, encouraging, K-Love.

0: And I feel like God tapped me on the heart and said, hey, Christina, you keep your closet clean, it'll help you keep your heart clean. I knew it was God speaking, no doubt. Now, I've never heard his voice like I'm talking to you. That's never happened. But I knew it was God talking to me. Several years ago, woke up one Saturday, went to my closet, and I felt like I was being buried. Because it was a mess. Stuff everywhere, things not organized. And that moment, I said, I got to get this straight. So I got to cleaning, and I feel like God tapped me on the heart and said, hey, Christina, you keep your closet clean, it'll help you keep your heart clean. And I'm like, ooh, that's a word. Because you think about our closets, they keep our personal items in there, those intimate things. And we don't expose that to everybody. Our hearts, we don't expose to everybody. That has helped me over the years because there's times where my closet gets a little out of sorts, nowhere near like it was years ago, but it helps me stay checked. Like, get this cleaned up. Because it's, for me, a reflection of what's going on inside the closets of my heart. So I'm just saying for you right now, something to consider. What needs to be cleared out in your house, your attic, your basement, the rooms in your house, a reflection of the rooms in your heart, possibly. Clean closet, clean heart.
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2: 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Hey guys, Phil Wickham here. I've got a brand new song out called It Really Is Amazing Grace.
3: Amazing Grace.
2: But it's not really brand new. I'm just taking that beautiful hymn that we all know.

0: have a forever scar now.
1: Hold on. What are you talking about? A forever scar?
0: Can I tell an unglamorous injury?
1: An unglamorous injury? Yes, just because you said it that way. What's going on, Rosie?
0: This was like 2 years ago, I think. I was like camping with my friend.
1: Uh-huh.
0: And we were biking. So we were supposed to go straight and I wanted to go right. So my head was like, go right. And I was like, no, I'm going to go straight. And then all of a sudden, crash. And I was bleeding so bad.
1: Oh my goodness, Rosie. What did you injure? Your leg, your arm, both? What was
0: my knee.
1: Your knee.
0: I have a forever scar now.
1: And forever a story to tell. The unglamorous injury story of Rosie.
0: I really need to tell somebody that.
1: Well, interestingly enough, I'm kind of glad I'm the one you told the story to, Rosie. Girl, thank you. Appreciate you.
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2: 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Peter Burton, Where Would I Be? 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
6: As Christians, we believe that God loves us, but I think we forget what he did for us. We remember around Easter that 1 Peter chapter 2, verse 24 tells us that he personally carried our sins in his body on the cross so that we can be dead to sin and live for what is right. By his wounds, we are healed. Healed of the sin that once bound us to chains that we could never break on our own. Because of Jesus, we've been set free. Remember that today and every day. I'm Carlos, and that's your verse of the day on K-Love.

0: thankful for you.
1: Hey, I'm Christina. Look, this phrase just came to mind. I think we need to say this a couple times tonight. God is still working on some things. Again, God is still working on some things.

0: the words you didn't know you needed to hear.
1: Whenever I'm just going through a hard time,
0: they are in this song.
1: It gives me so much security to sing that song and know that the Lord is with me.
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0: I was very close to my mom.
1: Yeah.
0: And she passed away unexpectedly, December 15th of 2014. Mm. And Caleb kept me grounded.
1: Wow.
0: And I will never trade Caleb for any radio station.

0: you were just talking about a time when God talks to you kind of in the midst of doing something that's kind of a mundane task.
1: Yeah.
0: And it just reminded me of a time when I was a young mom.
1: Uh-huh.
0: And I was doing laundry. And I'm like, oh, this is never going to end. I want to be, like, putting my feet up on the couch. I don't want to be doing laundry.
1: Yeah.
0: And God, like, tugged on my heart and was like, I seem to remember you prayed for this.
1: Oh.
0: You prayed to get married, and you prayed for babies, and I gave you what you prayed for. Why are you grumbling about it? And I went, ouch, don't grumble. I'm like, yes, sir. And I haven't grumbled since. And I don't remember.
1: Right, yeah. Because,
0: like,
1: yeah, when the Lord checks you, you're like, oh, okay, let me sit down and be quiet. I'm going to sit down and be quiet now and fold some more clothes and sit down.
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4: 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I feel like every time that I make a turn, it is heading down another.

0: success, the places that we fall short, that's when God's perfect love shows up and loves us perfectly.
1: The radio just quit working, and me and my wife were just driving down the road one day, and it just started playing out of nowhere. And it was K-Love, and I feel like that was the beginning of our journey back to God. My whole family got baptized about a month ago, and we found a church, and it's just like that was like the center point of it all. Like, I feel like that started every bit of it. It was just amazing how it all happened. Like, okay, I hear you, God. I'm listening. We're just so joyful now, so thankful for everything that you've done for us.

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You can say everything to God.

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I'm Christina. 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K-Love Fan Awards. 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

0: In the middle of hard places in life, God, you somehow will give us these glimpses of good. And I pray that our eyes are open to always see the glimpses of good, the glimpses of you.
1: I love you, Lord, for your mercy never fails me.